0: 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Washington Vascular Specialists presents the Top 8 at 8.
1: What a night of voting. Did we have a lot of change around the countdown? Starting right away at number 8 as Ashley McBride falls a spot. She'll kick us off with What If We Don't on WFRE's Top 8 at 8.

I guess people heard band Perry's Psychological for the first time in a while, and they moved it up to number 7 overnight. And Riley Green, he drops back one to number 6. This is Think As You Drunk on WFRE.

Zach John King makes his way back into the top five with Get to Drinkin', while Parker McCollum holds steady for a third straight night at number four. This is Killin' Me on WFRE.

0: swapping spots overnight are Jelly Roll falling to number 3 with Hands Up, while Cody Johnson is runner-up tonight with Horseback on WFRE.
1: He's a ranch hand in a pinch, man. Hotter than the red on the cattle brand. Cause she's a gold digger with a quick trigger. A cast iron skillet swinging lid flipper. Now he's a double wide on the county line.

0: Ella Langley's Love and Life again on 99.9 WFRE's Top 8 at 8. Number one tonight, brought to you by the Washington Vascular Specialists of Frederick. No surprise to see her hold on to the number one spot. Can she wrap up the week, though? That's up to you. Could she round up the week 3 days in a row at number one? You got to get those votes in at 301-695-9373 for the Friday night edition, the biggest one of the week on WFRE.
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2: Hey, this is Andy Webb. 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
0: Hey, it's Drew. Come cool off with me and the Frederick Keys during Christmas in July this Friday at Harry Grove Stadium. I'll be helping you get into the spirit of the season from 6 to 8, thanks to Danielle Bender of Karis Realty, before the first pitch between the Keys and the Wilmington Blue Rocks takes place at 7, and fireworks light up the night after the game. The first 1,000 fans will receive the gift of a free snow globe, and we'll have some gifts for you as well on your way into the stadium.
3: Hey, it's Diana Gibson. 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

The Frederick Keys season's been going on since April, and WFRE hasn't sent me out to a game yet. Until tomorrow. I'll tell you about it after Luke Combs on WFRE. Got

0: Luke Combs on 99.9 WFRE, and I'm going to be by you tomorrow night at the Frederick Keys game right in front of Harry Grove Stadium, and it's going to be a super special night. It's Christmas in July. That's right. They are celebrating the season early because we're about halfway there, right? Why not get in the spirit of the season together? Santa's going to be there. I'm going to be having lots of fun with Merrill Lotto scratch-off tickets and 40 Fun Center passes to give it away. And my friend Danielle Bender of Karis Realty is going to be with me, and she always has tons of fun-free swag for the kids and the adults. So don't miss it. First pitch between the Keys and the Wilmington Blue Rocks is at 7 o'clock. There's going to be fireworks after the game. And the first 1,000 fans are going to receive a gift. That's right, but you got to be there early. A snow globe. A Keys snow globe. But you got to get there early because those people will line up. I'm talking before I get there. I'm going to be there 6 to 8. But I guarantee when I pull up, there's already going to be a line for me. So get there. Frederick Keys, Christmas in July with WFRE.
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3: 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Whoa, now. You know you got everybody looking.

0: Lainey Wilson with John Mayer on guitar. That's Phone Keys Wallet on 99.9 WFRE. Well, today's dummy of the day comes from Florida, because why not? That's where all the good stories come from. And we meet a 57-year-old man named James Tidwell. He was caught rummaging through a boat parked behind someone's house, and he walked away carrying a handful of power tools that didn't belong to him. And when deputies questioned him, he admitted it, saying, "I only took three items." Oh, only three? Well, in that case, let's give this guy a trophy for showing some incredible restraint. He was arrested for burglary and theft, proving once again that "I only stole a little" isn't really a legal defense that people think it is. Congratulations, James. You're the dummy of the day.
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2: Hey, this is Andy Webb. 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
0: Hey, it's Drew. Come cool off with me and the Frederick Keys during Christmas in July this Friday at Harry Grove Stadium. I'll be helping you get into the spirit of the season from 6 to 8, thanks to Danielle Bender of Karis Realty, before the first pitch between the Keys and the Wilmington Blue Rocks takes place at 7, and fireworks light up the night after the game. The first 1,000 fans will receive the gift of a free snow globe, and we'll have some gifts for you as well on your way into the stadium.
3: Hey, it's Diana Gibson. 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Thanks to Mix Plumbing and Heating, I'll be broadcasting live from 6 until 8. And at 7 o'clock, Making Waves is going to be taking the stage. 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

George Burge may have his mind on you, but our minds will be on Colorado and that Rocky Mountain low with Corey Kent and Co. 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

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I'll tell you what it is after John Morgan on WFRE.

0: Kid Myself on 99.9 WFRE. 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

Blake Shelton kicks off Free Country Night's 10 o'clock hour. Nice way to start things off. And I got Who Paid for This on the way. But right now, it's Jason Aldean. And Don't Tell on Me on WFRE.

0: Luke Bryan with Country, and she knows it on 99.9 WFRE. And did you know that most of us listen to music alone? I mean, who paid for this, really? You mean all these people walking around with earbuds in, staring at their phones, sitting in our cars, or walking around pretending we don't see that neighbor over there? This shouldn't surprise a single person. We're the most connected generation ever, and somehow we've never been more isolated. Who exactly paid for this study? Because I could have saved them so much time and money. Just walk around any grocery store and count how many people have AirPods in. There's your research. Case closed.
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2: Hey, this is Andy Webb. 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There will be trapping supplies, archery and gun dealers, trapping and skinning demos, gun raffles, a live trap line, predator calling demonstrations, a live auction, and much more, including a kid's corner. 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
0: Hey, it's Drew. Come cool off with me and the Frederick Keys during Christmas in July this Friday at Harry Grove Stadium. I'll be helping you get into the spirit of the season from 6 to 8 thanks to Danielle Bender of Karis Realty before the first pitch between the Keys and the Wilmington Blue Rocks takes place at 7 and fireworks light up the night after the game. The first 1,000 fans will receive the gift of a free snow globe and we'll have some gifts for you as well on your way into the stadium.
3: 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And at 7 o'clock, Making Waves is going to be taking the stage. 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

I can tell you for a fact I was not raised on country. I'll freely admit that. But I grew to love it in college, and now it's basically all I listen to. Here's Dan and Shay now on WFRE.

It's nice to have a song from a female country artist where a guy didn't wrong her. And that's what he did here with Stella Lefty on WFRE. On a

0: Kane Brown and Woman on 99.9 WFRE. Well, our guy, Andy Webb, is going out tomorrow from 1 to 3 at the Maryland Fur Trappers Sportsman's Expo at the Washington County Ag Center in Boonesboro. There's going to be so much going on, like trapping supplies, gun and archery dealers, trapping and skinning demos, gun raffles, a live trap line, predator call demonstrations. That's what I'd like to hear. I'd love to hear somebody do like a goose and then like a deer. I don't know what else they do, but I'd love to hear that. There's going to be live auction as well and so much more. There's even going to be a kids' corner so they can have some fun while you go see all the fun toys. Admission and parking are completely free. So don't miss the Maryland Fur Trappers Sportsman's Expo this Friday. That's tomorrow from 1 to 3, WFRE.
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0: Taylor Swift with I Knew It, I Knew You on 99.9 WFRE. And I wonder if you knew what an axolotl was, because I didn't until my son introduced me to one when we were watching Masked Singer. One of the celebrities dressed up as this cute little sea creature, and now he's completely obsessed with it, along with a lot of other kids in this generation. They're on backpacks, stuffed animals, video games. They're everywhere. And I have to admit, they are kind of adorable with their goofy little smiles. And the funny part is, I bet most parents learned how to pronounce axolotl because their kids corrected them. Because if you look at that spelling, there's no way you get axolotl from that. But I digress. At this point, I'm just waiting for my son to ask where he can get one as a pet. And knowing my luck, it's probably going to be sometime next week.
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0: Hey, it's Drew. Come cool off with me and the Frederick Keys during Christmas in July this Friday at Harry Grove Stadium. I'll be helping you get into the spirit of the season from 6 to 8 thanks to Danielle Bender of Karis Realty before the first pitch between the Keys and the Wilmington Blue Rocks takes place at 7 and fireworks lay up the night after the game. The first 1,000 fans will receive the gift of a free snow globe and we'll have some gifts for you as well on your way into the stadium.
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1: Hey, this is Andy Webb. Join me this Friday from 1 to 3 at the Maryland Fur Trappers Sportsman's Expo at the Washington County Ag Center in Boonesboro. There will be trapping supplies, archery and gun dealers, trapping and skinning demos, gun raffles, a live trap line, predator calling demonstrations, a live auction, and much more, including a kid's corner. 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
2: Hey, it's Drew. 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
1: Hey, this is Andy Webb. Join me this Friday from 1 to 3 at the Maryland Fur Trappers Sportsman's Expo at the Washington County Ag Center in Boonesboro. There will be trapping supplies, archery and gun dealers, trapping and skinning demos, gun raffles, a live trap line, predator calling demonstrations, a live auction, and much more, including a kids' corner. 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
2: Hey, it's Drew. Come cool off with me and the Frederick Keys during Christmas in July this Friday at Harry Grove Stadium. 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The first 1,000 fans will receive the gift of a free snow globe and we'll have some gifts for you as well on your way into the stadium.
3: Hey, it's Diana Gibson. 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Thanks to Mix Plumbing and Heating, I'll be broadcasting live from 6 until 8. And at 7 o'clock, Making Waves is going to be taking the stage. I'll have Maryland scratch-off lottery tickets and 40 Fun Center passes. 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
1: Hey, this is Andy Webb. Join me this Friday from 1 to 3 at the Maryland Fur Trappers Sportsman's Expo at the Washington County Ag Center in Boonesboro. 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
2: Hey, it's Drew. 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
1: He's a ranch hand in a pinch, man. 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
1: Hey, this is Andy Webb. Join me this Friday from 1 to 3 at the Maryland Fur Trappers Sportsman's Expo at the Washington County Ag Center in Boonesboro. There will be trapping supplies, archery and gun dealers, trapping and skinning demos, gun raffles, a live trap line, predator calling demonstrations, a live auction, and much more, including a kid's corner. 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
2: Hey, it's Drew. Come cool off with me and the Frederick Keys during Christmas in July this Friday at Harry Grove Stadium. I'll be helping you get into the spirit of the season from 6 to 8 thanks to Danielle Bender of Karis Realty before the first pitch between the Keys and the Wilmington Blue Rocks takes place at 7 and fireworks light up the night after the game. 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
3: 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Thanks to Mix Plumbing and Heating, I'll be broadcasting live from 6 until 8. And at 7 o'clock, Making Waves is going to be taking the stage. 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
1: Hey, this is Andy Webb. Join me this Friday from 1 to 3 at the Maryland Fur Trappers Sportsman's Expo at the Washington County Ag Center in Boonesboro. There will be trapping supplies, archery and gun dealers, trapping and skinning demos, gun raffles, a live trap line, predator calling demonstrations, a live auction, and much more, including a kids' corner. 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
2: Hey, it's Drew. Come cool off with me and the Frederick Keys during Christmas in July this Friday at Harry Grove Stadium. I'll be helping you get into the spirit of the season from 6 to 8 thanks to Danielle Bender of Karis Realty before the first pitch between the Keys and the Wilmington Blue Rocks takes place at 7 and fireworks light up the night after the game. The first 1,000 fans will receive the gift of a free snow globe and we'll have some gifts for you as well on your way into the stadium.
3: Hey, it's Diana Gibson. Join me this Sunday, August the 2nd, for another edition of Celebrate Frederick Summer Concert Series. Thanks to Mix Plumbing and Heating, I'll be broadcasting live from 6 until 8. And at 7 o'clock, Making Waves is going to be taking the stage. I'll have Maryland scratch-off lottery tickets and 40 Fun Center passes. 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
1: Good Friday morning, and it's actually nice and steady on 270 as you're heading from 85, getting in through Germantown, Rockville, and down towards 495. On 70 eastbound, quiet from 81 in Hagerstown, moving in towards Frederick, and then Mount Airy to Baltimore. 340 eastbound, a steady roll from Harper's Ferry to Frederick. Diana Gibson, WFRE Traffic.
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0: Jason Aldean's latest Don't Tell On Me on 99.9 WFRE. It's Andy and Emma in the morning telling the world it's the weekend.
1: Woo-hoo!
0: We have made it. This gets a big cheer.
1: Yay!
0: I mean, come on. We've made it to Friday.
1: It's almost the weekend.
0: It is almost the weekend. I mean, it's basically the weekend
1: for
0: us.
1: Got a couple hours to go.
0: We're setting the mood, setting the table for you to enjoy, to feast on the weekend. And we're going to give you a chance to do that both in conversation and in contesting. 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Conversation-wise, we're going to be letting you spotlight yourself, tooting your own horn, if you will. I don't normally say the word tooting, but I did this morning because I want you to toot your own horn. Because Emma J is going to make me toot my own horn today.
1: Yep.
0: Well, we live, you know, my mother is not here around in this area.
1: Yeah.
0: She's down south. But whenever we live near each other, I would take things to my mother to be sewn because she was very good at it.
1: Honestly, and she did it last Christmas, too, when
0: she was there.
1: The last one we were there.
0: And she loves teaching people how to sew. She taught me. She taught my brother. She taught my sister. We all know how to sew. The basic sewing. Things that guys should know how to do. That I think you learn in the military. You learn how to, you know, sew a button on, that kind of thing. My mother made sure that I knew how to sew a button on, to fix a hem, operate a sewing machine. I can do that. Are you able to do that, Emma J?
1: Nope.
0: Now, see, that's traditionally, it's sexist to think about it, but traditionally, more women than men know how to sew. And
1: I just never, they never got around to it. No one taught me anything.
0: Yet, here I am doing, I'm very proud of it. I can also fold a fitted sheet.
1: And now, ironically, in school, I took wood shop, so I could use a saw.
0: Sure. But it all comes down to what you're good at that you should brag on yourself about, but you don't, because nobody would believe you if you did. It would sound completely made up if you told people, hey, my husband knows how to sew, and he folds fitted sheets. He's like literally the wife in our relationship. What is that thing that you're shockingly good at that you never mentioned to anyone? Because it would sound completely made up if you did. Think it over. Share with us. 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
3: We're still seeing that steady ride 270 from Frederick to the Capitol Beltway. No problems on 355. Out of Frederick, moving into Germantown, 15 northbound. You're moving at a good pace from Frederick to Emmitsburg. No issues on 194 southbound from Littlestown to 26. Diana Gibson, WFRE traffic.
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0: Lainey Wilson and John Mayer on 99.9 WFRE with the three things you need to get to your job. 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
1: Yep.
0: And you, yourself. You need that as well. However, you got to have a job to collect those things and take them out the door. I guess you could take them with you if you were job hunting as well. But the job hunt is a little tough right now.
1: It sure is.
0: Desperate times call for desperate measures, though. Some Gen Z job seekers, have you heard about this, Emma J?
1: Mm-hmm.
0: Gen Z, frustrated by a brutal job market, they're turning to particular Etsy sellers. 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
1: So I always heard of Etsy witches as a joke, like, oh, I need an Etsy witch to put a curse on somebody, but I didn't think they were really out there.
0: Ooh, Etsy witches. Instead of just updating their LinkedIn profiles or going on Indeed, they're paying anywhere from a few dollars to about $45 for spells that they hope will bring them career success, luck, prosperity. One woman, one Etsy witch, said she bought a customer of an Etsy witch bought a $5 job spell after months of rejection, and not long after found a full-time position.
1: Well, hey, I mean, I guess that works. Maybe
0: could that have been fate? It was already going to happen,
1: right.
0: But Etsy witches, for their part, say their most popular requests involve jobs, obviously, followed by love,
1: yep,
0: and removing life's blockages. Which, I mean, if you eat a lot of cheese, that happens. But the experts aren't weighing in on whether the magic works. But for many struggling young adults, the spells are just another way. It gives them something just as valuable. It gives them hope, gives them reassurance, a sense of control in a difficult economy. As long as you're not going broke,
1: yeah,
0: it's the same thing I say about gambling. You know, as long as you are not betting the farm,
1: yeah,
0: on that, and you're doing it for a positive gain or just mm-hmm. to have fun or for self-betterment or to better your mind, there's no harm, no foul. But I am starting to think more and more about those blockages. I could use a spell for those.
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3: On 70 eastbound in Washington County, right before 81, there is some stop-and-go activity, and that is due to road work. But after 81, it really is steady on 70, making your way into Frederick and then Mount Airy to Baltimore. Little congested 270 southbound in between Urbana and Hyattstown, and 15 southbound looks good from 464 to 7 in Leesburg. Diana Gibson, WFRE Traffic. Hold on.

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0: Kane Brown with Woman on 99.9 WFRE. When's the last time you shipped a package USPS, Emma J?
1: Maybe a year or two ago.
0: Yeah, I mean, you just got some packages in the mail.
1: That is,
0: I think,
1: true.
0: We have a package coming today.
1: Yep.
0: USPS. But there's a guy, the next time you ship, you may be involving this guy or at least his stuff. There's a guy who runs a small business that has found a way to keep his customers' shipping costs down.
1: Yeah.
0: And that includes, or it's by including, a small bag of rocks.
1: Oh, yeah, I heard about this.
0: So apparently there's an oddity in the USPS shipping rate calculation, making it more expensive to ship things that are less heavy than other things.
1: It makes sense, because it's like not worthwhile for them to ship really lightweight stuff, I guess.
0: Well,
1: so the heavier it is.
0: Unless it's in bulk. Like, if there were a million, you know, 1 ounce things,
1: yeah,
0: would make more sense than taking 10 1 ounce things.
1: Mm-hmm.
0: But in this guy's case, though, something that weighs 13.1 ounces costs $7.60 to ship to Colorado from where he is. He adds a couple of small bags of rocks, and that same package weighs 2 pounds, 3 ounces, and costs $5.97, basically $1.50 cheaper.
1: Yeah.
0: Now, his company, they sell razors and shaving supplies, so the rocks inside, you'd be unexpected, you know, receiving those. But he includes a little note explaining the situation with the rocks,
1: good.
0: And it says, enjoy your free rocks. I mean, hey, anything free, right? Now, for their part, the Postal Service has not commented on this, but there are a couple of theories. One person online says that slightly heavier packages between 2 to 5 pounds are able to go through automated sorting machines without getting stuck.
1: Ah, okay.
0: While lighter packages require manual hand sorting. So to pay for the human to handle it, it's got to cost a little more. And if that's true, that extra step can also happen when packages have unconventional dimensions and have to be set aside to get the manual treatment.
1: There's got to be a few postal workers listening.
0: They might be able to answer on this.
1: Give us some inside info.
0: However, there's another person that says this seems like a recent change and that it was probably just USPS messing up their pricing tables. Like, they didn't mean to do this. But honestly, if I think of just looking at it, with the way things are just insane today, I wouldn't be surprised if this loophole remains and doesn't only not get fixed, but instead United Postal Service decides to start selling 1 pound bags of rocks for people to add to their boxes. You know, right next to the boxes and wrapping paper and tape. Yeah, here's some rocks.
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3: On 270 southbound in Frederick County, watch out for delays. Urbana in through Hyattstown and by Dr. Perry Road, there is some police activity. The outer loop of 495 by the Claire Barton Parkway, also police activity at that location. On 70 eastbound, it's steady from Frederick to Baltimore. 81 northbound looks good. From Martinsburg to Hagerstown, Diana Gibson, WFRE Traffic.
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0: From the WFRE Trick Trucks and Cars Weather Center, your forecast today going to be beautiful and sunny with a high near 88. Tonight, partly cloudy, a low around 68. Tomorrow, partly sunny on Saturday, a high near 90. By Sunday, clouds enter back in, bringing a 70% chance for showers and potential thunderstorms with a high near 83. Currently, it's clear and 67.

0: Luke Bryan on 99.9 WFRE with Country and She Knows It. Emma J, you are going to be out on Monday.
1: Yes.
0: Because when I think of the Wild West, I think of Emma J.
1: What?
0: The Carroll County 4-H and FFA Fair, the 129th version, I might add, is going to be underway next week. And Monday is Wild West night.
1: Yeah.
0: And you, Emma J, are our obvious candidate for that. 6 to 8 p.m., you'll be out for Wild West night, again, at the 129th Carroll County 4-H and FFA Fair. The fair runs through August 8th. It's fun for the entire family. There's a kids' pedal pull, the always popular chick parade, live glass-blowing demonstrations, which I know you're excited about.
1: I do love that.
0: You'll watch it on TV. You want to watch it in person. I know you. Mm-hmm. There's also going to be livestock shows. You love animals. So plenty of cows, pigs, poultry, and more. Plus, they'll have local bands entertaining. They'll be doing bedtime stories, which is why I'm not going, because you read a bedtime story to me.
1: You're out.
0: I'm out. I'm gone.
1: Give you a little snack and a story. Gone.
0: Especially if I eat some of this amazing food that they're also going to have there. Mm-hmm. Plus, they have all the other traditions that have made this fair a community favorite. You don't want to miss it. The Carroll County 4-H and FFA Fair running through August 8th. And you are invited to join Emma J there live this Monday from 6 to 8 here on 99.9 WFRE.
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3: On 270 southbound in Frederick County, watch out for delays. Urbana in through Hyattstown and by Dr. Perry Road, there is some police activity. The outer loop of 495 by the Claire Barton Parkway, also police activity at that location. On 70 eastbound, it's steady from Frederick to Baltimore. 81 northbound looks good. From Martinsburg to Hagerstown, Diana Gibson, WFRE Traffic.
4: 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I'm the lead pastor at Mountain View Community Church in Urbana, Maryland. 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

0: This is Andy and Emma in the Morning, brought to you by Smock Heating and Air on Free Country 99.9 WFRE. 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
1: Roads are looking nice and quiet at this time. On 270 southbound, you may see a little bit of congestion at 109 in Hyattstown. After that, clear to D.C. Looks good in Frederick on 15, both directions. Up to Gettysburg, down to Leesburg, and 70 east and westbound. No issues between Baltimore and Hagerstown.
2: From the WFRE Airtron Heating and Air Conditioning News Center, here are the trending stories you need to know about. A Washington County man will spend the rest of his life behind bars after being sentenced for a 2020 murder. Raymond Campbell III received two consecutive life sentences on Tuesday for first-degree murder and conspiracy to commit first-degree murder, along with an additional 35 years on firearms convictions. Campbell was found guilty by a Washington County jury in November of 2025, following a five-day trial. Prosecutors say he followed Daynard Johnson's vehicle from the former Sheets on West Washington Street to the intersection of Murph and Henry Avenues on October 14, 2020, where he shot and killed the unarmed victim. An arrest warrant was issued the following month, but Campbell wasn't captured until the spring of 2024 when he was arrested in California and extradited back to Maryland. A fatal crash on the Route 9 bypass in Ranson, West Virginia remains under investigation. Police say the accident happened Monday afternoon at around 4:20 p.m. near the Flowing Springs Road overpass. Investigators say a Subaru was merging onto the bypass from the East 5th Avenue exit when it turned left into the passing lane and was struck on the driver's side by a Honda SUV. The Subaru driver was taken to Jefferson Medical Center with life-threatening injuries and later died. The Subaru passenger and Honda SUV driver were also hospitalized. The investigation is ongoing. Diana Gibson, WFRE News. Here's Andy with sports.
3: In your mixed plumbing and heating sports, the Baltimore Orioles had yesterday off, but are ready to welcome the Athletics to Camden Yards tonight at 7.05 p.m. Meanwhile, the Washington Nationals were in action and blew a three-run lead in their 5-4 loss to the Braves down in Atlanta last night. One bright spot for Washington, though, the Nationals have hit 48 homers in July, which is one off the franchise record of 49 in a single month that was set back in September of 2012. They could break that record tonight. Game two of the four-game series between the Nats and Bravos set for 7:15 p.m. at Truist Field down in Atlanta, Georgia. The Keys dropped their second straight game to the Blue Rocks yesterday, 4-3. Game four of Frederick's six-game series with Wilmington will take place at Harry Grove Stadium tonight at 7 p.m. And NASCAR drivers are off this weekend. They'll be heading to Iowa Speedway next weekend, where the Iowa Corn 350 is set to take place on Sunday, August 9th at 3:30 p.m. From the WFRE Trick Trucks and Cars Weather Center, your forecast today going to be sunny with a high near 89. Tonight, partly cloudy, a low around 68. Saturday tomorrow, partly sunny with a high of 91. By Sunday, mostly cloudy with a 30% chance for showers and thunderstorms and a high near 87. Currently, it's partly cloudy and 66.

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0: news, sports, pop culture? 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
1: Today is National Avocado Day.
2: Dang.
1: I got a ripe one waiting at the house right now. Or as some older folks call it, National Why Gen Z Can't Afford to Buy a House Day.
3: It's millennials that got the bad rap for avocados.
1: Well, in their defense, I mean, it's not too far from being... I mean, avocados are famous for being the only fruit that can magically turn a piece of toast into costing $18.
3: Exactly. Of course we can't afford anything else.
1: No. $20 for avocado toast? Come on. Today is also National Mutt Day.
3: Yeah.
1: A holiday which, for some reason, Emma J insists I should be celebrating. I don't know what she means by that.
2: He's a rescue.
1: I am. Look at me. Senator Rand Paul released 1,141 pages of Dr. Anthony Fauci's personal diary. Now, yeah. I kind of blame Dr. Fauci for this. I mean, if he wanted those pages to remain secret, he should have hidden them inside the Epstein files. I mean, let's be honest here.
3: You're right.
1: Tinder has put its new artificial intelligence, or AI tool, on hold after users started complaining that the AI bot, gave their photos unwanted enhanced makeovers.
3: Ew, that's dumb.
1: So for now, ladies, you'll have to stick with Photoshop and old pics for your profile. We've got one person here on staff who still insists on doing that. I'm not going to say who. Just say it. Finally, Mexico tourism took a big hit recently due to a seaweed outbreak.
3: What?
1: They had an outbreak of seaweed in Mexico.
3: Like it washed up on the beaches?
1: Yeah.
3: Oh.
1: I mean, and I can understand people not wanting to go there because, I mean, if we Americans wanted green water, we could just go to the reflecting pool.
3: Just go to Alabama.
1: D.C.
3: Oh, yeah.
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3: All the major routes looking great at this time. If you're on 270 headed down to D.C., it is looking good right now. 15 down to Leesburg is clear as well. 15 in Frederick City, no issues in either direction, or if you're headed up to Thurmont. And 70 east and westbound between Baltimore and Hagerstown looking good, as well as 340 to Harper's Ferry.
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0: Zach John King with Get to Drinking on 99.9 WFRE. Emma J, what is the best state in the country? It's okay to say Maryland, because okay. That's where we live.
1: It's Maryland.
0: Well, it is in our hearts and in our minds, mm-hmm. but in the data, what is the best state in the country?
1: Data-wise, as far as, like, best place to live type of thing?
0: Basically.
1: Probably, like...
0: It would be one that we wouldn't want to live in.
1: Oh, that we wouldn't want to live in?
0: Yeah.
1: Is it real hot?
0: No, it's real gorgeous, but real repressed.
1: Oh. Utah?
0: Yes.
1: Yeah, Utah. I knew it.
0: According to U.S. News and World Report, one state stands out overall. The rankings got based on 8 key factors: education, health care, the economy, infrastructure, opportunity, fiscal stability, environmental quality, and public safety.
1: I guess the Mormons take care of their own.
0: They do. They take care of business. Based on the findings, Utah, the number one state in the U.S., followed by South Dakota and Minnesota. Those are the top 3.
1: Nice.
0: Now, you may be wondering, where does Maryland fall on this? Because we're not at the end. The bottom of the list, Louisiana ranked dead last.
1: As usual.
0: Followed by Alaska, which, again, they have a little bit of fiscal instability. Mm. The environmental quality is just, you know, depending on what your standards are. And Mississippi at 2nd from last. Having lived there, we know.
1: We know.
0: Being from there, I know very much. It's why I spent 40 years trying to get out.
1: People have gripes about up here, and I'm like, you just don't know how good you have it.
0: No.
1: Here.
0: The top 10 are Utah, South Dakota, Minnesota, North Dakota, Nebraska, New Hampshire, Idaho, Florida, Washington, and Vermont. Those are the top 10. Now, mm-hmm. you didn't hear Maryland in there. Where does Maryland fall? We are number 21 on this list.
1: I was literally going to say 20.
0: No, we are close. Yeah, New Jersey. I don't understand how New Jersey came out ahead of us. But Maryland is at number 21 on the list. And, of course, my page refreshed right in the middle of this. But we were number 33 in crime and corrections. Mm-hmm. We were number 37 in the economy, number 24 in education, fiscal stability, number 34 as well. Infrastructure, we get a little bit better at number 24. Opportunity at 27. And then where we really shone was health care. We're number 5 in the nation. Mm. And for natural environment, number 5 as well. And I can admit that we have a little bit of everything here.
1: Mm-hmm.
0: I mean, you like the beach, we got it. You like the mountains, we got it. Everything in between, I mean, swamps, you name it. So I do enjoy living here. I love living in Maryland. It may be 21 on the data sheet, but it's number 1 in our hearts and minds.
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1: Roads are still looking good at this time. If you're on any major routes, like the 270 southbound headed towards D.C., nothing's going to slow you down through there. 70 east and westbound between Baltimore and Hagerstown looking good. Over on 27, seeing a report of some debris in the roadway at Penn Shop Road. No slowdowns, though. 15 in Frederick, clear in both directions up to Gettysburg and down to Leesburg.
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0: Ella Langley and Morgan Wallen on 99.9 WFRE, and I can't love you anymore. I don't know if I love going out on the weekends anymore. You know, I never really loved it.
1: No, you didn't.
0: But what's the old joke? Like, I don't go out anymore because anytime I go out, it costs at least...
2: Yeah, the joke is like, you can't go outside for more than $30 now.
0: It's true. You walk out the door, it costs $30, one way or the other. Yep. It's actually more than that. A new survey found that Americans are spending nearly $400 every summer weekend.
2: Wow.
0: As they balance having fun with the realities of a tight budget. So,
2: yeah, if you're out there actually having fun, it is going to cost about
0: sure,
2: that.
0: Sure, doing fun. Anything is going to require money. And I get it. Everybody else wants to make money too. But this poll found that half of people that responded said socializing is their biggest summer expense. Dining out, taking a trip to the beach or park. Going to a movie night, going to parties, taking road trips. Those are all at the top of the list for this thing. But the cost is taking a toll on people and them doing things. 60% said having a social life is getting way harder to afford. Mm-hmm. And nearly three quarters feel their income's holding them back from doing everything they want this summer. So, yeah, I mean, but that's kind of the story throughout history. You do what you're able to do. Mm-hmm. More than half of the people in this survey have taken on extra work or side hustles to keep up, just to be able to keep up with their own social life. And even so, most Americans say spending quality face-to-face time with friends and family, they say they're still going to keep trying to do it and fighting to do it and working to earn money to do it because it's essential for their well-being.
2: Man, I mean, it is expensive enough just to go outside, but it's even more lucky that we don't have friends.
0: I know. Well, that's my point.
2: We don't socialize.
0: You and I lucked out and found my absolute best friend, my absolute person, so I don't need anybody or anything else. I can literally sit on my butt at home and be tickle pink and purple and not be out much money. You still cost money.
1: Yeah.
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2: Your roads are still looking great this morning. Nothing to slow you down on 270 from Frederick down to D.C. 70 east and westbound between Hagerstown and Baltimore is all clear. 15 in Frederick looks good. Headed up to Gettysburg and down through Loudoun County to Leesburg. And the only thing we're seeing a report of is on 27, some debris in the roadway in both directions at Penn Shop Road.
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4: From the WFRE Trick Trucks and Cars Weather Center, your forecast today going to be sunny with a high near 89. Tonight, partly cloudy, a low around 68. Saturday tomorrow, partly sunny with a high of 91. Sunday, going to be mostly cloudy with a 30% chance for showers and potential thunderstorms and a high of 87. Currently, it's partly cloudy and 66.

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1: So this one starts out a little sad. There's an 11-year-old girl battling leukemia, but she turned her hospital room window into a menu, and local restaurants answered the call in a big way. So Emily Wilkins is currently being treated at Cincinnati Children's Hospital. She taped handmade posters to her window asking for pizza and donuts. Once photos of the signs hit social media, local hotspots like Snappy Tomato Pizza and Abbey Girl Sweets and Bourbon House Pizza, they all rushed to deliver fresh pies, cupcakes, and encouragement directly to her floor. Some of the deliveries caught Emily completely by surprise. When asked how it felt knowing complete strangers had seen her signs and wanted to help, the answer was simple. She said, "It makes you feel good." Adding, "Can you tell everybody thanks?"
2: Thank you. I'll do it. I'll say it on behalf of them.
1: That's so sweet. I mean, if we reach Cincinnati, it'd be...
2: We've got a gentleman who listens in Youngstown, Ohio.
1: Oh, that's right.
2: Every single morning.
1: Yeah.
2: I know that for a fact. So,
1: hey,
2: Michael, if you can get the message over to Cincinnati, tell them we said thank you.
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1: Roads are still nice and quiet this morning. 270 from Frederick down towards D.C. is all clear. Looks good on 70 east and westbound between Hagerstown and Baltimore as well. 15 in Frederick, no issues up to Gettysburg and down to Leesburg. And you still got a report of some debris in the roadway on 27 at Penn Shop Road.
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1: We finally made it to Friday, and if you know someone who's got a birthday celebration going on this weekend or an anniversary, let us know about it for today, tomorrow, or Sunday. 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
2: Roads are still nice and quiet this morning. 270 from Frederick down towards D.C. is all clear. Looks good on 70 east and westbound between Hagerstown and Baltimore as well. 15 in Frederick, no issues up to Gettysburg and down to Leesburg. And you still got a report of some debris in the roadway on 27 at Penn Shop Road.
3: From the WFRE Airtron Heating and Air Conditioning News Center, here are the trending stories you need to know about. Maryland Republican lawmakers are criticizing the General Assembly's timeline for public input on congressional redistricting, saying the process gives residents too little time to weigh in. Lawmakers have scheduled an August 4th public hearing during the special legislative session and are requiring written testimony to be submitted by noon on August 1st. Just days after the hearing was announced, Republicans argue the compressed schedule limits meaningful public participation and accuse Democratic leaders of rushing a proposal that could reshape the state's congressional districts. Democratic leaders say the special session is intended to establish a constitutional framework for future congressional redistricting, not to adopt new congressional maps before this year's election. The special session runs August 3rd through the 5th. A Washington County judge has sentenced Kevin Halling to life in prison plus 20 years for the 2025 murder of Jamel Roberts. Halling was convicted of first-degree murder, possession of a firearm with a felony conviction, and use of a firearm in a crime of violence during a five-day jury trial that ended February 27, 2026. Prosecutors say Halling arranged to meet the unarmed Roberts inside of an apartment next to the Seven Star convenience store on West Washington Street on February 12, 2025, then shot him shortly after they entered. Halling fled the scene, but was captured a few hours later, hiding in a closet in a basement at an apartment on Wakefield Avenue. Authorities say he was also wanted for probation violations at the time of the murder. Diana Gibson, WFRE News. Here's Andy with sports.
1: In your mixed plumbing and heating sports, the Baltimore Orioles had yesterday off, but are ready to welcome the Athletics to Camden Yards tonight at 7:05 p.m. Meanwhile, the Washington Nationals were in action and blew a three-run lead in their 5-4 loss to the Braves down in Atlanta last night. One bright spot for Washington, though, the Nationals have hit 48 homers in July, which is one off the franchise record of 49 in a single month that was set back in September of 2012. They could break that record tonight. Game two of the four-game series between the Nats and Bravos set for 7:15 p.m. at Truist Field down in Atlanta, Georgia. The Keys dropped their second straight game to the Blue Rocks yesterday, 4-3. Game four of Frederick's six-game series with Wilmington will take place at Harry Grove Stadium tonight at 7 p.m. And NASCAR drivers are off this weekend. They'll be heading to Iowa Speedway next weekend, where the Iowa Corn 350 is set to take place on Sunday, August 9th at 3:30 p.m. From the WFRE Trick Trucks and Cars Weather Center, your forecast today going to be sunny with a high near 89. Tonight, partly cloudy, a low around 68. Saturday tomorrow, partly sunny with a high of 91. Sunday, going to be mostly cloudy with a 30% chance for showers and potential thunderstorms and a high of 87. Currently, it's partly cloudy and 66.

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0: Let's see who's having a birthday today.
2: A lot of birthdays heading into this weekend. Who we got on the list, Emma J?
3: Yes, today, Jacob Stream is 12 in Jefferson. Caroline Hawkins is 21 in Jefferson. Kathy Edmondson is 63 in Westminster. Then tomorrow, Tara Sanders is 30 in New Oxford, PA. Erica Householder is 32 in Falling Waters. Taylor Rudisill is 34 in Biglerville. Andrew Bacock is 35 in Winchester. Terry Castle is 43 in Boonesboro. Travis Funkhauser is 43 in Frederick. Jack Jenkins is 44 in Montgomery Village. Jerry Hamill is 50 in Newmarket. Donnie Swope will be 53 in Williamsport. Aaron Good will be 53 in Newmarket. Brenda DeGrange, 60 in Frederick. David Velk will be 60 in Gainesville. Cindy Payton will be 65 in Middletown. And Lynn O'Neill will be 88 in Brunswick. Then on Sunday, Kayla Stottlemyre is 30 in Frederick. Allison Schmidt will be 36 in Parkville. Andrea Tito will be 36 in Thurmont. Natalie O'Keefe will be 40 in Sykesville. Patricia Wisher will be 40 in Boonesboro. Hannah Myers, 43 in Gettysburg. Josh Epley will be 46 in Union Bridge. Jason Hipkins will be 51 in Thurmont. Holly Collins will be 52 in Hanover. Troy Demeter will be 55 in Damascus. Melissa Betts will be 56 in Harper's Ferry. April Stottlemyre is 57 in Clear Spring. Martin Main will be 61 in Walkersville. Mary Murphy will be 66 in Union Bridge. And Larry Miller will be 68 in Frederick.
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3: Got a report of an accident on 70 westbound at mile marker 39 as you're heading towards away from Myersville towards Hagerstown. So a little bit of a delay over there. Otherwise, 70 looks good. Frederick to Baltimore. 15 in Frederick is clear both directions up to Gettysburg and down to Leesburg. And no issues on 270 slowing you down on your way to D.C. 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
1: Closing out the week with another $60 valued prize back to Fourth Dimension Fun Center and five $5 Maryland Lottery scratch-off tickets. 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
2: And speaking of, which U.S. president was famously a fan of jelly beans, helping to boost their popularity?
1: 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There are people that know this. 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Who are we talking about? Which U.S. president, famously a fan of jelly beans? You can tell us by calling 301-695-9373. First correct caller wins thanks to Fourth Dimension Fun Center and WFRE.
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2: Accident on 70 westbound if you're heading up towards Hagerstown, right at the South Mountain Welcome Center at mile marker 39. It looks like it's closing up the merge lane, so tiny bit of delay there. Otherwise, 70 looks good between Frederick and Baltimore. 270's clear from Frederick down to D.C. and 15, no issues up to Gettysburg or down through Leesburg. 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
1: What U.S. president famously a fan of jelly bean?
2: You are correct. Ronald Reagan.
1: That's exactly right. He loved him some jelly beans. Well, I love a good jelly bean. I don't do a good Ronald Reagan. I got to work on that. What's your name?
2: Kathy.
1: Kathy, congratulations. I don't have any jelly beans for you, but I do have a $60 valued prize pack to Fourth Dimension Fun Center, as well as five $5 Maryland Lottery scratch-off tickets. Congratulations.
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3: Got a slowdown at the South Mountain Welcome Center on 70 westbound. An accident closing up the, looks like the right lane and shoulder. Again, at mile marker 39 there. Otherwise, 70 looks good. Frederick to Baltimore, no issues over there. 270 is clear from Frederick down to D.C. And 15 looks good as well, both directions up to Gettysburg and down through Leesburg. 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
1: From the WFRE Trick Trucks and Cars Weather Center, your forecast today going to be sunny with a high near 89. Tonight, partly cloudy, a low around 68. Saturday tomorrow, partly sunny with a high of 91. Sunday, going to be mostly cloudy with a 30% chance for showers and potential thunderstorms and a high of 87. Currently, it's partly cloudy and 66.

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1: Anyone who has a cell or a landline phone, you should have the ability to call for urgent help when there's been an accident, a crime, or an injury. You should be able to dial 911, right? But sometimes 911 calls happen by mistake. They do. But what happens if or when you dial 911 in error? Are there consequences? Well, a lot of 911 misdials are usually the result of things like butt dials, kids dialing without supervision, accidentally triggering a phone's emergency service shortcut, stuff like that. According to the National Highway Traffic Safety Administration's Office of Emergency Medical Services, which houses the National 911 program, it doesn't really matter how the mistake was made. If you dial 911, you should never hang up. If you do, the 911 operator will have to assume that an emergency is in progress and will either dispatch first responders to your location, try to call you back, or both. Instead, you should just stay on the line and tell the operator, "Oops, I accidentally called 911. Reassuring the call center that there's no emergency makes it much more likely you'll avoid a cautionary welfare check by police. But suppose you hang up. What then? Well, there's no hard and fast rule about whether a dispatcher can trace your call to a physical address or whether a certain number of rings is required. It's possible your cell carrier may only be able to pinpoint your location to within 300 yards. Updated 911 systems might employ DBH or device-based hybrid location accuracy, which is the same thing ride-sharing apps like Uber and Lyft use. Landline phones are a bit easier to track since they're normally registered to physical addresses, but it's safe to assume you'll get a visit from a police officer or sheriff's deputy, at which point you'll have to explain yourself and the situation. Mistakes happen, though. They do. And it's highly unlikely any local government is going to legally pursue you for accidentally phoning 911. If you intentionally dial 911 and make a false report of a crime or emergency, however, you can expect to have a very real problem on your hands, since a lot of states have specific laws in the books prohibiting prank calls. Here in Maryland, a false emergency report is considered a misdemeanor, punishable by up to 6 months in prison and a fine of $500. So it's best to make sure any all 911 calls made from your phone are for genuine emergencies.
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2: An accident on 70 westbound if you're heading up towards Hagerstown, right at the South Mountain Welcome Center at mile marker 39. It looks like it's closing up the merge lane, so tiny bit of delay there. Otherwise, 70 looks good between Frederick and Baltimore. 270's clear from Frederick down to D.C. and 15, no issues up to Gettysburg or down through Leesburg. This traffic brought to you by Armor Fence of Maryland.
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1: That earlier accident on 70, so things are looking good between Baltimore and Hagerstown. But you've got an accident on 81 northbound as you're heading towards Falling Waters. It looks like it is right around mile marker 22. So looks like people are being diverted onto Williamsport Pike to get around that. So pretty slow over there. Otherwise, looks good on 15 through Loudoun County and 270s clear from Frederick down towards D.C. 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
3: From the WFRE Airtron Heating and Air Conditioning News Center, here are the trending stories you need to know about. A murder suspect who spent years on the run has now been sentenced to two consecutive life terms plus 35 years in prison. Raymond Campbell III was sentenced Tuesday after a Washington County jury convicted him of first-degree murder, conspiracy to commit first-degree murder, and related firearms charges following a five-day trial in November of 2025. The case stems from the October 14th, 2020 killing of Daynar Johnson near the intersection of Murph and Henry Avenues. Investigators say Campbell followed the unarmed victim's vehicle from the former Sheets on West Washington Street before gunning him down. A murder warrant was issued in November of 2020, but Campbell remained at large until he was arrested in California during the spring of 2024 and extradited back to Maryland to stand trial. The federal case against an Ashburn man accused of stealing government gold bars will take longer to move forward. During a court hearing, prosecutors asked for additional time to obtain an indictment, and a judge approved the request. Former CIA official David Rush is charged with theft of public money after investigators allege he stole more than 300 U.S. government gold bars worth over $40 million. Authorities say a search of his Ashburn home also uncovered roughly $2 million in cash and dozens of luxury watches. Rush remains jailed while prosecutors continue preparing the case for a federal grand jury. Diana Gibson, WFRE News. Here's Andy with sports.
4: In your mixed plumbing and heating sports, the Baltimore Orioles had yesterday off, but are ready to welcome the Athletics to Camden Yards tonight at 7.05 p.m. Meanwhile, the Washington Nationals were in action and blew a three-run lead in their 5-4 loss to the Braves down in Atlanta last night. One bright spot for Washington, though, the Nationals have hit 48 homers in July, which is one off the franchise record of 49 in a single month that was set back in September of 2012. They could break that record tonight. Game two of the four-game series between the Nats and Bravos set for 7:15 p.m. at Truist Field down in Atlanta, Georgia. The Keys dropped their second straight game to the Blue Rocks yesterday, 4-3. Game four of Frederick's six-game series with Wilmington will take place at Harry Grove Stadium tonight at 7 p.m. And NASCAR drivers are off this weekend. They'll be heading to Iowa Speedway next weekend, where the Iowa Corn 350 is set to take place on Sunday, August 9th at 3:30 p.m. Taking a look at your WFRE Trick Trucks and Cars Weather Center forecast. Going to be sunny today with a high near 89. Tonight, partly cloudy, a low around 68. Partly sunny on Saturday. Tomorrow, look for a high near 91. By Sunday, mostly cloudy with a 30% chance for pop-up showers and thunderstorms and a high near 87. Currently, it's partly cloudy and 67.

0: 12 minutes after 8 o'clock with Andy and Emma in the morning on 99.9 WFRE with John Morgan and Kid myself. You brought it up and I'm going to bring it up right now. Mm-hmm. I'm just going to do it. Emma J is mad at me right now.
1: That's true.
0: So Drew is going to be out and about this evening, which we're super excited about. It's Christmas in July night out with the Frederick Keys. They're taking on the Wilmington Blue Rocks tonight at 7 o'clock. Drew's going to be there live from 6 to 8. That's not what Emma J is mad about.
1: No.
0: Drew, when he has to go do these types of things, usually during the afternoon show, he's covering afternoon traffic.
1: Mm-hmm.
0: And Emma J covers morning time traffic. Well, when Drew's out, that means Emma J has to step in.
1: It does.
0: And
1: somebody keeps forgetting to tell me these
0: things. Well, I forgot for this one. And I didn't forget for next week. So next week, we've got, so behind the scenes, only Monday will Emma J be here. Emma J is going to be doing afternoon traffic all next week and all the following week. So for 2 weeks, it's just you and me, kid. But I remember that. Two full weeks of you being off of the morning show and doing afternoon traffic. And that was trying to get everything situated for that, you know, getting people to cover for our sister station. And so what a lot of people don't know behind the scenes, I'm not trying to find sympathy for myself. I screwed up. But what people don't know is that I'm basically the operations manager. And behind the scenes, I have to make sure everything's covered. And we've got people to do everything. And so one of our sister station's employees is going to be off next week. So I had to get that covered. And Drew is going to step in and help with a little bit of that. You know, we're a lean and mean staff. Mm-hmm. So we all fill different roles. I just happened to forget to tell Emma J about this one because I forgot.
1: Now you're garnering sympathy.
0: But I also have a live broadcast today. That's what I was thinking about the most is I had this conference call that came up last minute that I have to do this morning as soon as the show's over. Then I have to leave and go to Boonesboro for the Maryland Fur Trappers Sportsman's Expo, which I'm looking forward to. Nothing's going to bring me down. I'm excited about that. But with all of that going on, and next week and the week after, I forgot. So my apologies, Emma J. I owe you dinner tonight.
1: You do.
0: I will take you to dinner tonight. How about that? It's Friday. Mm-hmm. We'll just do it when you're done doing traffic. So there's that. Now, with that said, I do screw up from time to time. However, you are impressed by certain things that I can do.
1: Certain things.
0: Like the fact that I'm a 45, about to be 46-year-old man who can sew.
1: Mm-hmm.
0: And not only so, but so better or just so, and you can't.
1: Yeah.
0: And traditionally, and I hate to be sexist about it, but it does sound sexist, but traditionally women are the ones that learn how to sew.
1: Traditionally.
0: I'm not saying that's right. I'm not saying it's the cool thing to do. I'm saying that that's just traditionally the way it's been. But my mother, when she met you, she told you, she said, I've always said I'm going to raise someone a good wife someday out of my boys. She taught both of us to sew and iron and wash clothes and cook meals. And so we learned how to do it. We kind of had to because she was working all the time. So that being said, when I tell people I can sew, nobody believes me. It's because I'm a big, hairy, burly guy. And it's just like, nah, you can't. You weren't in the military. I know military guys can, you know, sew a button on. But still, I'm shockingly good at sewing up a hem, sewing up a button, sewing up a shirt, that kind of thing. And nobody really believes me. I'm willing to bet, though, that everybody has that one thing that they don't tell people about. Like, I never tell people I can sew. It's not a masculine thing to admit to. You know, you're out with the guys, like, hey, bro, guess what? I put a mean four-hole button on this afternoon. You don't talk about that. There's something everybody, I think, is hidden, shockingly good at, that you never mention to anybody because it would sound made up if you did. It would sound like you're lying, you're making it up, you're just being braggadocious, you're just filling the space. What is that thing that you do? This is your chance to brag on yourself, to toot your own horn. And I don't use the word toot very often. It's just that's not in my vocabulary.
1: You say but toot your own horn like at least twice a week.
0: You're probably right. Maybe that's something I'm shockingly good at, is saying the word toot. But everybody has one shockingly good thing that they are good at that they never tell anybody about because it would sound untrue. Nobody would believe you if you did. This is your time to tell us what that is. What is that thing you're good at? Tell us right now. Call or text 301-695-9373.
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1: There was an earlier accident on 81 northbound. It looks like it's been cleared, but there's still lots of residual delays remaining. Williamsport Pike up in that Falling Waters area is going to be pretty slow. And 81 crossing over into Maryland, pretty slow as well. Otherwise, 70 looks good between Baltimore and Hagerstown. 15 in Frederick is clear. 270 from Frederick down to D.C. is clear, as well as 15 headed down towards Leesburg. 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

0: 826 with Andy and Emma in the morning on 99.9 WFRE, giving you the platform, giving you the spotlight today. Some people are shockingly good at things, but they never talk about it because it would sound completely made up. People wouldn't probably believe you if you told them you could do this thing. Nobody believes me when I tell them I can sew. Because, like, we just had Jarrett text in, and he basically said the same thing that I told him. I said, we had to learn how to sew in boot camp. That's not embarrassing. Yeah. And I'm like, yeah, but you learned the manly way.
1: Yeah. And he said there's guys on the ship that actually, that's their main job.
0: Right. But that is a valuable thing that you can do.
1: About surgeons, too. They got to know how to sew.
0: Well, that's a different kind of sewing.
1: But still.
0: My point is I learned from a woman how to use a sewing machine.
1: Yeah.
0: And again, the era that I was coming up in, if you didn't learn it in the military, then it was like, oh, one of those kind of guys. A little light in the loafers, right?
1: Oh, my God.
0: That was the way it was. There was that toxic masculinity. Well, I'm happy to know that I can sew a button on. I haven't had to do it in a long time, but I can.
1: You probably forgot.
0: No, you watch. Now I got to go home and do it.
1: Now you have to prove it.
0: I'm going to have to do it this weekend. But I also do a lot of the womanly chores around the house, too. Just because I was raised that way. I'm not saying that good or bad. I'm just saying.
1: I don't like the word womanly chores.
0: What is traditionally viewed as woman's. I'm taking the toxic masculinity side. I'm not saying it's right.
1: Yeah.
0: I'm saying the era I grew up in the 80s, that was the way it was looked at. Especially where I come from in the Deep South, which was basically like growing up in the 60s. Because that was the mindset. So I got past that, and now I feel like we shoulder the burden equally. I don't think any work is woman's work. It's our work. It's the way I look at it. So, that aside, having to justify my upbringing, but we're giving you a chance to tout what you can do. It doesn't have to be sewing or cleaning or doing something that a guy shouldn't do or viewed as something guys don't do. What is something you're good at, shockingly good at, that you never talk about because it either sounds made up, nobody would believe you, you would be embarrassed if people knew? What is that thing? So, and this is exactly what I'm talking about. Trevor texted in and said, Guitar Hero. I dropped out of high school and played it nonstop to keep myself busy. I even won money at a couple of tournaments.
1: Wow.
0: But now I'm 46 years old. I work for the government now. I doubt my prowess would be appreciated in polite conversation.
1: What a time that was, man. It came out and got really popular when I was in high school. We had like Guitar Hero parties.
0: Yeah.
1: And same with the similar one, DDR, Dance Dance Revolution. They were both out at the same time.
0: But didn't they come out with one for like almost every instrument?
1: Yeah, well, there was Guitar Hero was one company, and another company released Rock Band. And so that was the same deal with the guitar, drum. But then they also had singing and the drums as well.
0: Yeah.
1: So you could have three people doing all of that together. It was so fun.
0: Is that trombone one a real game?
1: There's a similar one for trombones, and I want to play it so bad. I think it's a PC game only, but it's
0: still.
1: Oh, we got to play a little bit of that because it's so fun.
0: I was a brass musician. I was the band president and that kind of thing. I learned every instrument in the marching band, and including I played trumpet, but you know it's not a far stretch to play trombone. And seeing that game, it's just like I could be just as bad as these people that put out these videos.
1: Oh,
0: it's just.
1: Yep,
0: it's so funny to watch those videos. But also the Guitar Hero, just touching back on that, as a guitar player, I never played Guitar Hero. It felt beneath me. I was an elitist.
1: I get it.
0: Because it's not strings.
1: I've seen videos of like actual rock musicians playing Guitar Hero and they're terrible at it. Because it's not the same.
0: It's not the same at all. So and I used to be told in baseball by my coach, he's like, never play in a summer like church softball league because it throws off your timing when you get to the plate. Just because of the different speeds. So I didn't do that with the guitar either. I was like, nope, I'm a professional player. I don't do that. So Guitar Hero, I can understand why you wouldn't share that with somebody.
1: But it was just such a zeitgeist. Like, it was super popular for like 3 years or something, and then it was not cool suddenly anymore.
0: That's true. Guitar Hero is one thing. Also, this is something I think every one of us has to a degree, but don't have a name. They said, I have an ungodly accurate internal clock. If I need to wake up at 6:14 a.m. to catch a flight, my eyes will open at exactly 6:13 a.m.
1: It's impressive.
0: I'll look at my watch, watch the numbers change. It works without fail. No matter how tired I am or what time zone I'm in, whenever I try to explain it to people, they think I'm lying or secretly setting a silent vibrating alarm. So that's awesome, though. I wish I had that.
1: Yeah, yeah.
0: These are all amazing things. What is something you're shockingly good at that you've never mentioned to anyone? Because it would sound completely made up if you did, or would be embarrassing. You don't have to identify yourself. We'd love it if you did. We want to give you your flowers. We want to toot your horn, as we say. Tell us by calling or texting 301-695-9373.
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1: Looking at traffic on 270, still looks good from Frederick down towards D.C. Nothing to slow you down through there. Or on 70 between Hagerstown and Baltimore. 15 looking good, headed down to Leesburg. But you still got some slow traffic on 81 after that earlier accident. It's been cleared, but after falling waters over the Maryland border, it's going to be pretty slow through there, as well as on Williamsport Pike, traveling up Highway 11 towards Maryland. 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

0: Jason Aldean with Don't Tell on Me on 99.9 WFRE. 8:42 with Andy and Emma in the morning, giving you a chance to toot your own horn. That's kind of been the phrase of the day. With a trombone.
1: With a trombone.
0: That's right, the trombone game that's like Guitar God.
1: It's called Trombone Champ.
0: Trombone Champ. And now we know what I need to get Emma J for Christmas. But this is your chance to shout it from the rooftops. What you're seeking secretly or shockingly good at, but you never mention it to anybody. You never bring it up in conversation. You keep it to yourself because it would sound completely made up if you did. Nobody would believe you. Maybe you're embarrassed by it. Maybe there's no real use for it. Like what Eddie said. Eddie texted in and said, I didn't know this was a skill until recently, but whenever a string comes out of sweatpants or hoodies, I can quickly put it back in with just my hands.
1: My mom was good at that.
0: Really?
1: Yeah, she usually would use the safety pin, though, and then, like, tie it to the end and then loop it through, but...
0: Yeah, some people, I've seen them use that,
1: but the hands is impressive, though.
0: I applauded Eddie on the text line. I said, that's awesome, and I could use that skill. And he's like, I didn't know this was an issue for people until I was at a concert and someone pulled the string on the hoodie my wife was wearing, and it came out. I just popped it all back in super quickly, and our friends were staring at me like I had done some sort of witchcraft. So that I can understand. It's again, that's not something you bring up at parties. Like, hey,
1: yeah,
0: I can put strings back in really fast.
1: I like bringing mine up at parties.
0: What is yours?
1: I think the only thing I can think of that is surprising is that I was really good at axe throwing.
0: You did. It turned out. And
1: I love it because it's intimidating. I want to intimidate
0: people. That's what I was about to say. I'm intimidated by it. I'm also worried that I have yet to take you shooting yet. I haven't taken you to Guntry just yet. But when I do, I just know that you're going to put everything on target at 50 yards.
1: Just one-handed like that guy from the Olympics, that Turkish shooter.
0: Yeah.
1: That was just like barely aiming at
0: and
1: all.
0: Using just iron sights. No yep. Red dot. No scope on a rifle, nothing. You're just going to completely put me to shame, and I train regularly.
1: Yeah.
0: So that's what I am intimidated by, your unintentional skill. But then you have other people, and especially coming from a woman, Tiffany said directions. Oh. Now, between the two of us, you and I, I'm slightly better with directions.
1: Slightly better. I'm not terrible.
0: You're not terrible.
1: Not bad.
0: That's what I'm saying. I'm slightly better.
1: But I know, I hate that scientifically women are biologically worse at cardinal directions than
0: yes.
1: Men are. That annoys me.
0: Tiffany said, I always know which cardinal direction I'm facing, even when underground.
1: Nice. Well, how do you do that?
0: Well, I don't know. She says, also, if I've been somewhere once, I can always find my way back, even if it's years later and I'm coming from a different starting point.
1: Nice.
0: Tiffany, that is an impressive skill. The guys wish they could do that.
1: Mm.
0: We always boast that we're good at directions. We do the coordinating, the navigating on drives. That's something we all wish we had.
1: Right.
0: What is your shockingly good talent that you just never talk to anybody about? Sounds completely made up if and when you do, or nobody would believe you, or you're afraid. You're going to be embarrassed if you tell people. Don't be embarrassed. Share it with us on the text line. It remains open for you now at 301-695-9373.
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1: Traffic at a standstill in Frederick on 15 southbound from South Jefferson all the way up to West 7th Street. It is totally at a standstill, so we don't have an accident marker yet, but definitely looks like there is one there that's going to slow you down. Maybe avoid 15 at this time. Also, some delays on 81 northbound from Falling Waters all the way up towards Hagerstown. It's going to be stop and go through there. 70 looks good between Hagerstown and Baltimore. No issues through there. And 270 looks good. Frederick down towards D.C.
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0: Taking a look at your WFRE Trick Trucks and Cars Weather Center forecast. Going to be sunny today with a high near 89. Tonight, partly cloudy, a low around 68. Partly sunny on Saturday. Tomorrow, look for a high near 91. By Sunday, mostly cloudy with a 30% chance for pop-up showers and thunderstorms and a high near 87. Currently, it's partly cloudy and 67.

0: Too funny to be fake. 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
1: There's a few ways to get out of getting married. Usually you would just say, you know what? I've got cold feet. I don't want to marry you. Or there's this. A woman who got cold feet on the eve of her wedding responded by turning up the heat. Lenita Moreno was supposed to get married at a Latter-day Saints church, and then she apparently started having second thoughts, so she headed to a nearby Ace Hardware, stole two lighters, took back to the place of worship, set some of her tampons on fire.
2: What?
1: Yep. Authorities say that fire caused over $100,000 in damages. So Moreno is also known as Tessa Moran. She's being held at the Davis County Jail over there. District court judge denied bail, saying there was clear, convincing evidence that she would constitute a substantial danger to any other individual of the community and is likely to flee the jurisdiction of the court if released on bail. But she's from Wyoming and was found to be continually deceptive and took drastic steps to hide her lie. Police allege she didn't even obtain a marriage license for her own wedding that was supposed to be the next day after that fire, but had lied saying she had. So I don't know what that was
2: about. She has problems just in general outside of this.
1: She obviously didn't want to get married, and he avoided a
2: I don't know. This sounds like the next big hit for Miranda Lambert.
1: Oh, yeah.
2: She should write. I mean, she had gunpowder and lead. She's got all those types
1: tampons
2: of songs.
1: Tampons and lighters.
2: Kerosene, tampons and lighters. I hear it now.
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1: Traffic at a standstill in Frederick on 15 southbound from South Jefferson all the way up to West 7th Street. It is totally at a standstill, so we don't have an accident marker yet, but definitely looks like there is one there that's going to slow you down. Maybe avoid 15 at this time. Also, some delays on 81 northbound from Falling Waters all the way up towards Hagerstown. It's going to be stop and go through there. 70 looks good between Hagerstown and Baltimore. No issues through there. And 270 looks good. Frederick down towards D.C.
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1: 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You're going to want to keep your boots on for this one. Have you heard of Guntry before, MJ?
2: Yes, I've been there.
1: Of course, you've been there. Also, I talk about it all the time. Mm-hmm. You'd have to literally not be listening to not hear about it at all. Our featured Frederick for Less partner is Guntry in Owings Mill this week. So in Owings Mills, there's this place called Guntry. They are Maryland's premier shooting, self-defense, and archery training destination. I'm not to humble brag, but I'm a VIP member there. I love getting to go and train, spend time on the range. Brian and his staff are amazing. I love everybody there. Karen, they take care of us, and they're always thinking of new ways. 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I love Guntry. And one of their coolest features is, even if you're not used to holding a firearm and shooting that, or holding a bow and arrow and shooting a bow and arrow, you can still try it with their multi-sport simulator.
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2: And a reported accident on 270 northbound at mile marker 30, right over Moxie River, basically. So a little bit of a slowdown through there. 15 northbound, a little slow around West Patrick Street as well. And another accident reported on 70 eastbound at Bill Moxley Road around mile marker 66 as you're heading towards Mount Airy. It looks like the right lane and shoulder are going to be closed there, causing some delay. Otherwise, things look good on 15 headed through Loudoun County to Leesburg.
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3: 15 in Frederick, a little slow on that northbound side from 70 up to West Patrick. Otherwise, just seeing a little delay on 270 northbound from Urbana up to Frederick as well. It looks like an earlier accident was there, just got cleared. The southbound side of 270 down to D.C. looks good. 15 southbound headed towards Leesburg, no issues through there. And it looks good on 70 east to westbound between Baltimore and Hagerstown.
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0: Woman, it's Kane Brown on 99.9 WFRE. I realize it just sounded like, woman, that's Kane Brown. It's 99.9 WFRE. Andy and Emma in the morning. Speaking of women, you guys put a lot into your daily efforts to look and feel your best.
1: Yeah.
0: And by that, I'm talking about your makeup routine.
1: Thanks.
0: How much do you think you spend on your, like, think of all the elements you use on a day where you put on all your makeup.
1: When I do all of it, because I'm wearing literally nothing right now.
0: When you do a full face of makeup, you do your nails, all of that stuff. Shampoo, all of that kind of stuff. Everything you put into it, how much do you think you spend? How do you,
1: like,
0: you think
1: time
0: it costs? Well, no, not
1: money.
0: Time.
1: Oh,
0: I'm talking
1: how
0: about
1: much
0: money.
1: Each of those products it costs?
0: Yeah, if you put together everything that you paid for all of that stuff, how much do you think you spent?
1: $60, $70 maybe. 70?
0: Would you be willing to go into debt to keep that up or make it even more expensive?
1: No.
0: Good for you. According to a new survey, 46% of Americans say they are willing to go into financial debt to keep up with their beauty routines. 22%. This floors me.
1: It's already expensive enough as it is.
0: 22% admit they are actively cutting back on groceries to afford their beauty regimens and different treatments.
1: In a way, I kind of get it, because there's some products that are better than others. Like, in some cases, you get what you pay for and you get better stuff that's more expensive. But there's certain things that, like, you know, prestige makeup versus drugstore. Drugstore is better in some cases.
0: Sure.
1: Depends,
0: but you have to, but like everything else, you have to sample in order to know.
1: And sometimes, and lately, drugstore makeup has gotten expensive too. So it's like you're not saving a ton more.
0: But it's also self-care too, like making yourself look and feel your best. This survey found that workplace stress and burnout are driving a lot of people to spend more on health, beauty, and wellness. Mm-hmm. And they're fitting their beauty routines into their budgets by stretching out time between salon visits, shifting to at-home facials and hair dyes, or trading down to cheaper services. So, and instead of cutting their beauty routines out entirely, a lot of people are getting creative and just adjusting how and when they spend their money. So it's, you know, trying to make the dollar stretch a little bit farther.
1: Yeah.
0: Just for what it's worth, you don't need any of that stuff.
1: Aw,
0: you didn't wear any makeup today. I think you're beautiful.
1: Thanks.
0: I think you're lovely. Does it help my bottom line?
1: Actually, I lied. I have concealer on. I forgot about that.
0: This is how our relationship ends, everybody.
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1: Fender bender on 15 northbound right around West Patrick Street, but it's not blocking any lanes. Looks like it's moved out of the way. Just a little slow from 70 up to the incident. Otherwise, 270, just a little delay between Urbana and Hyattstown on the southbound side. Clear from there down towards D.C. 15 looks good headed down to Leesburg, and 70 is clear right now between Baltimore and Hagerstown.
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0: Hey, this is Andy Webb. Join me this Friday from 1 to 3 at the Maryland Fur Trappers Sportsman's Expo at the Washington County Ag Center in Boonesboro. There will be trapping supplies, archery and gun dealers, trapping and skinning demos, gun raffles, a live trap line, predator calling demonstrations, a live auction, and much more, including a kids' corner. 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
0: In your WFRE Trick Trucks and Cars Weather Center forecast, going to be sunny the rest of the day, a high near 89. Tonight, partly cloudy, a low of 68. For the weekend ahead, partly sunny on Saturday tomorrow with a high near 91. By Sunday, mostly cloudy, but with a 30% chance for a pop-up shower or thunderstorm and a high near 87. Currently, it's partly sunny and 73.

0: latest Think As You Drunk on 99.9 WFRE. A lot of times when I watch social media, this is one of the big reasons I don't go on TikTok anymore. I know you guys want me to. You send me videos there all the time.
1: Mm-hmm.
0: But I don't go on there because it's just so much influencer insanity that I see. Case in point. So a few weeks ago, one of our favorite grocery stores, we love going to Aldi.
1: Yeah.
0: We love going there. They debuted a new product. Can you guess what the product was?
1: No.
0: Ice.
1: What?
0: Yes. Not the typical bags of ice that are usually up front in a, you know, a big case for a few dollars.
1: Yeah.
0: In their freezer section, they had little boxes of ice. On the label, it called them crystal clear frozen cubes.
1: Oh, my God.
0: Yes, frozen cubes.
1: Were they the type that are, like, fully clear, though? Like, you have to use, like, a different type of
0: water? Not necessarily. Not always. They are large cubes, about 1.8 inches in width. You only get four for $4.99. So $5, you get four ice cubes, so $1.25 each, which is pretty strange for a cheaper store like Aldi.
1: Yeah.
0: You know, the box, when you look at it, hypes them up as ultra pure and slow melting.
1: I bet they are clear then.
0: It also shows off how big they are, but adds enlarged to show detail. So they're fancy ice cubes for fancy drinks like cocktails, whiskey. So yeah, I guess they're very clear,
1: mm-hmm.
0: but you put them in San Pellegrino or whatever, maybe some freshly squeezed fruit juice. You're not going to use those to fill up your cooler on a day at the lake.
1: No.
0: But there were a lot of jokes flying on social media about the ice. I mean, there were some people that were doing serious videos on this, talking about how they're so much better than normal ice.
1: Oh, my God.
0: And they did an unboxing of one. Just, my God. But then there were jokes. I mean, a lot of people made jokes about the ice, mostly because it seemed like a lot of locations had a ton in stock. And for the most part, they just sat there. Thankfully. I'm sorry for that. Other than the social media influencers who tried them, the rest of us were smarter than that.
1: Good.
0: So this Finally. Week, Aldi slashed the price. Some locations dropped it down to $4, some even $3.50. But that still sounds like a lot of places have them for $2.50, I think I read. So half off, that's still too much. For $2.50, I should get an entire bag of ice. It's frozen water.
1: Yeah.
0: Frozen water. I'm in the wrong business. We have got to start freezing water and selling it.
1: Yep.
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1: Looks like we've got a fender bender on 15 northbound right around West Patrick Street, but it's not blocking any lanes. Looks like it's moved out of the way. Just a little slow from 70 up to the incident. Otherwise, 270, just a little delay between Urbana and Hyattstown on the southbound side. Clear from there down towards D.C. 15 looks good headed down to Leesburg, and 70 is clear right now between Baltimore and Hagerstown.
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0: Zach, John, King, get to drinking, and it's okay because it's Friday, right? And it's 5 o'clock somewhere. Hey, you can join Andy Webb along with Smock Heating and Air, Fort Dimension Fun Center, Fortress Foundation Solutions, Danielle Bender with Karis Realty, and the Frederick County Sheriff's Office at the Urbana District Park this coming Tuesday for this year's National Night Out. So Andy's going to be there at 4 o'clock before everything kicks off. So the event goes from 5 until 8. There's going to be law enforcement, firefighters, and other first responders where you can get that hands-on connection with our local heroes. It's going to be a lot of fun, a free event to attend. It's National Night Out this coming Tuesday from 5 until 8 live on WFRE.
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2: Hey, this is Andy Webb. 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
3: Hey, it's Drew. Come cool off with me and the Frederick Keys during Christmas in July this Friday at Harry Grove Stadium. I'll be helping you get into the spirit of the season from 6 to 8 thanks to Danielle Bender of Karis Realty before the first pitch between the Keys and the Wilmington Blue Rocks takes place at 7 and fireworks light up the night after the game. The first 1,000 fans will receive the gift of a free snow globe and we'll have some gifts for you as well on your way into the stadium.
0: Hey, it's Diana Gibson. Join me this Sunday, August the 2nd for another edition of Celebrate Frederick Summer Concert Series. Thanks to Mix Plumbing and Heating, I'll be broadcasting live from 6 until 8. And at 7 o'clock, Making Waves is going to be taking the stage. 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
0: Here's your forecast from the WFRE Trick Trucks and Cars Weather Center. Sunny and warm today, highs near 90, partly cloudy tonight, getting down to 68, and then Saturday, partly sunny skies, highs of 91. Sunday turns mostly cloudy, with a chance of showers and thunderstorms and highs near 90. It's 78 degrees in Frederick and more free country from Sam Hunt.

crazy how fast this summer is going by. In less than 3 weeks, Frederick County Public Schools students are going to be back in the classroom starting August 19th.

0: Dustin Lynch, easy to love, and it's easy to love delicious food and cute animals, and you can have both of those when you join Emma J this Monday from 6 until 8 at Wild West Night at the 129th Carroll County 4-H and FFA Fair. 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

This is actually kind of crazy. Scientists are saying people born in 1957, 68, 79, 89, 2000, and 2013 live an average of 5.2 years less than other people. Why? Because of solar activity. It peaked during those years.

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Join me this Sunday for another edition to celebrate Frederick's Summer Concert Series. I'll be broadcasting live from 6 until 8 with Mixed Plumbing and Heating. And then at 7 o'clock, Making Waves takes the stage. Come down with your family. It's a free show.

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Eldridge has fans like me wondering what's going on. He recently announced he got married in a private secret ceremony, and he's keeping his wife's identity a secret. Come on, Brett, spill the beans. Here's Don't Yawn WFRE.

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0: you believe it is the last day of July the 31st, and we're going to celebrate it. And thanks to Roy Rogers, because they make every day a holiday here at WFRE. It is National Avocado Day, a good day for some guacamole dip. Also National Mutt Day, a good day to celebrate these adorable mixed breeds. And also adopt one from your local shelter. Also, Lifeguard Appreciation Day, a day to appreciate those who keep us safe when we are in the water. So no matter how you're celebrating today, start first with lunch at Roy Rogers. They make every day a holiday here at WFRE. On the way, the Zach Brown Band.
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2: Hey, this is Andy Webb. 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
3: Hey, it's Drew. Come cool off with me and the Frederick Keys during Christmas in July this Friday at Harry Grove Stadium. I'll be helping you get into the spirit of the season from 6 to 8 thanks to Danielle Bender of Karis Realty before the first pitch between the Keys and the Wilmington Blue Rocks takes place at 7 and fireworks light up the night after the game. The first 1,000 fans will receive the gift of a free snow globe and we'll have some gifts for you as well on your way into the stadium.
0: Hey, it's Diana Gibson. Join me this Sunday, August the 2nd for another edition of Celebrate Frederick Summer Concert Series. 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
0: A spaghetti and no balls buffet dinner fundraiser is taking place on Sunday, August the 9th from 3 until 6 at the new Midway Volunteer Fire Company. 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
0: Now you're forecast from the WFRE Trick Trucks and Cars Weather Center. Plenty of sunshine for today. Highs around 90. Cloudy on the overnight. Temps fall to 68. Saturday will be partly sunny with highs near 91, and Sunday mostly cloudy with a chance of showers and thunderstorms and highs around 90. It's 81 degrees in Frederick and more free country from the Zac Brown Band.

0: Yesterday, we were talking about how quickly this year is flying by and about Christmas. I'm actually excited to start decorating for the holidays on November the 1st. It's only 146 days until Christmas, but if you're like me and you want to get into the spirit, you can do that today with Drew and the Frederick Keys, because it is Christmas in July tonight at Harry Grove Stadium, where you can get into the spirit of the season. So Drew's going to be broadcasting live from 6 until 8, courtesy of Danielle Bender with Caris Realty. First pitch is at 7 o'clock between the Keys and the Wilmington Blue Rocks. Now, before that, they're going to be giving out snow globes to the first 1,000 fans after the game. Fireworks are going to light up the sky. You don't want to miss it. Christmas in July, tonight at Key Stadium, live on WFRE.
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0: The 40 Fun Center's 90s at Noon with Doug Stone. It's Diana Gibson, and Andy Webb is headed out to Washington County. 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
2: Hey, this is Andy Webb. 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
3: Hey, it's Drew. Come cool off with me and the Frederick Keys during Christmas in July this Friday at Harry Grove Stadium. I'll be helping you get into the spirit of the season from 6 to 8 thanks to Danielle Bender of Karis Realty before the first pitch between the Keys and the Wilmington Blue Rocks takes place at 7 and fireworks light up the night after the game. The first 1,000 fans will receive the gift of a free snow globe, and we'll have some gifts for you as well on your way into the stadium.
0: Hey, it's Diana Gibson. Join me this Sunday, August the 2nd, for another edition of Celebrate Frederick Summer Concert Series. Thanks to Mix Plumbing and Heating, I'll be broadcasting live from 6 until 8. And at 7 o'clock, Making Waves is going to be taking the stage. 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
0: Here's your forecast from the WFRE Trick Trucks and Cars Weather Center. Sunny and highs near 90 today on the overnight, partly cloudy with lows down to 68. For Saturday, sunny and highs around 91. Sunday, it'll be mostly cloudy with a chance of showers and thunderstorms and highs near 90. It's 83 degrees in Frederick and more free country from Toby Keith.

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1: Sawyer Brown on the 40 Fun Center's 90s at Noon. It's Diana Gibson, and get your favorite cup of tea together from Voila Specialties and Other Goodness, because we have got some entertainment tea to spill. Alicia Silverstone is going to return as Cher for a Clueless sequel, and that's going to be on Paramount Plus. They haven't told us yet when that's coming out. So Harry Styles had to yell at a fan who ditched her child in a stroller to try and get a photo with him. How crazy is this? She was so distracted, the stroller started to roll backwards into traffic before she stopped it. And there's a Morgan Wallen-themed Airbnb in Nashville that has rooms inspired by his songs. There's also a chair on the balcony at one place with a sign that says, quote, "You're not Morgan Wallen. You won't get away with it. Don't throw the chair." And that's the latest in what's brewing in entertainment. On the way, Alan Jackson.
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0: 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What country am I in?
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0: You've been there, haven't you?

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On Tuesday, I'm going to give you a chance to win 24 donuts on Two Dozen Tuesdays here at WFRE. Listen to me. I'll tell you how you can win all those donuts from Daisy Cakes in Jefferson.

Andy Webb, and we are live at the Maryland Fur Trappers Sportsman's Expo. It's going on right now here at the Washington County Agricultural Education Center, and there's a lot of that going on right now. You can come learn a lot about the trapping industry here, trapping supplies as well on sale, archery and gun dealers on site, trapping and skinning demos. As I mentioned, the demos there, they also have predator calling demonstrations that are going to be going on. They've got gun raffles that are happening. If you've got prized items that you have collected out in the woods, out in the forest, you can come by, and they have great people, the taxidermists that are here as well, that can show you how they can make trophies out of your trophies. They got a live auction going on a little bit later on. They've got duck, goose, and turkey calling techniques that you can learn. Everything that can make you better and enjoy being outdoors even more is happening here, including a kids' corner for the kids. The kids, I know they're not in school yet, so bring them on out with you. None, that's not an excuse to not make it. It's a gorgeous day, and it's the perfect time to get outside and learn about the Maryland Fur Trappers, as well as enjoy the Sportsman's Expo. They've also got the Crab Feast happening tonight, but it's going on today through tomorrow. So it's happening today and tomorrow. Admission and parking are free at the Washington County Ag Center. We're going to be here until 3 o'clock. I'm Andy Webb.

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Right after Jelly Roll, we're going to hear from Andy Webb. He is at the Maryland Fur Trappers Sportsman's Expo at the Washington County Ag Center in Boonesboro.

0: Hey, it's Andy Webb on a gorgeous Friday. Why not, you know, slough off work, just get on out of the office and come on down to Boonesboro. That's where we are. We're at the Washington County Agricultural Education Center, where the Maryland Fur Trappers Sportsman's Expo is underway. Everything you could ever want to know or learn or see or do involved with the trapping world, then this is the place to come to. You can get outdoors and you can learn. They got trapping supplies, archery and gun dealers. Skinning demos. They've got demos going on right under the demonstration pavilion, if you will. Also, plenty of amazing turkey calling techniques that you could learn here, as well as duck and goose. We've been hearing a lot of those here lately. A lot of geese calls that I've heard recently, but they got a live auction going on a little bit later on. Tonight's the Crab Feast as well with a live band. Tickets are still available for that. And speaking of tickets, we have got you covered on tickets. Not only do we have Maryland Lottery scratch-off tickets, Fourth Dimension Fun Center gift cards, but we also have tickets that you could win. Just come by and register to win Montgomery County Fair Renegade Monster Truck Tour tickets for August 18th or 19th, and you can also get parking passes out of that. So if you know anything about the MoCo Fair, you know you need those. Or you can register to win Jason Aldean, Luke Bryan tickets at Nationals Park for Thursday, August 20th. So come on by and see us. We're here till 3. I'm Andy Webb.
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2: Here's your forecast from the WFRE Trick Trucks and Cars Weather Center. Sunny and warm today, highs near 90, partly cloudy on the overnight, lows down to 68 for Saturday, partly sunny and a high of 91. It's 85 degrees in Frederick and more free country from Jason Aldean.

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Noah Langley and Morgan Wallen love spending time outdoors hunting and fishing. If they were in town, I'm sure they would be hanging out with Andy Webb. He's broadcasting live at the Maryland Fur Trapper Sportsman's Expo at the Washington County Ag Center in Boonesboro. We're going to hear from him right after I Can't Love You Anymore.

0: Sandy Webb on a beautiful Friday waiting for you at the Washington County Agricultural Education Center. This is where we are. We're out at the big pavilion in the back, ready for you to come and join the Maryland Fur Trappers Sportsman's Expo. It's underway. If you ever wanted to learn how to get outdoors and get into the world of trapping or, you know, archery or, you know, hunting, this is the place to do that. You want to learn bird calls like the duck, the goose, the turkey calling. They've got that here. They've got trapping supplies for sale. I've seen a loads and loads of traps, like the metal traps that you've seen. You probably see them. You've only seen them in TV. If you haven't learned much about it, you've probably seen like bear traps on TV shows. This is the real deal. Come by and check them out. They have small, medium, large. They got all the sizes. They even have leather works. I was just talking to a leather crafter who can make some leather stuff for you. I'm thinking about getting a sheath or a scabbard for one of my knives. So they can do that kind of stuff too. Come by and learn from them. They've got demonstrations going on, as I mentioned, predator calling demos. They had a live trap line earlier today, this morning, but plenty of vendors. They got the Crab Feast tonight with a live band. And speaking of live bands, you can come by and register to win Jason Aldean, Luke Bryan tickets for Thursday, August 20th. We also have Renegade Monster Truck Tour tickets for the 18th and 19th of this month at the MoCo Fair. But we're only here till 3. Come join us. I'm Andy Webb. WMID.
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This Sunday, join me at the Bandshell at Baker Park. Celebrate Frederick is going to host another summer concert series. I'll be broadcasting live from 6 until 8 with Hicks Plumbing and Heating. And then at 7 o'clock, Making Waves is going to take the stage. 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

Thoughts and prayers going out to Bailey Zimmerman. Yesterday, he announced that all of his UK European shows had to be canceled so he can concentrate on family matters. Here's Chevy Silverado on WFRE.

Webb is just having all the fun today. He's broadcasting live until 3 at the Maryland Fur Trapper Sportsman's Expo at the Washington County Ag Center. This is in Boonesboro. We're going to hear from him right after Luke.

0: live on a gorgeous day at the Washington County Agricultural Expo, or the center, rather, the Agricultural Center at the Pole Barn number one for the Maryland Fur Trappers Sportsman's Expo. Now, the Maryland Fur Trappers have been in business, have been together, established since 1961. So they have been here for a long time. So they are all about education and continuing the traditions of what they do. The trapping supplies are here on display. You can see those. You can walk away with some. You can purchase those. Archery and gun dealers, trapping and skinning demos are going on. They also have predator calling demos, duck, goose, and turkey calling technique demos. They've got all of that. They did a live trap line earlier today. Tonight, they're going to have the big crab feast, which tickets are still available. I think $65 gets you tickets to that if you want crabs. $30 will get you a meal without crabs if you want that pit beef and ham. It's all going to be amazing. A live band tonight. Just swing on by, see everything that's out here today, and also get your tickets for tonight's crab feast. It's all going on tomorrow as well. It's a two-day event today and tomorrow. The Maryland Fur Trappers Sportsman's Expo here at the Washington County Agricultural Center in Boonesboro. We've also got cool stuff to win. 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I'm Andy Webb.
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3: Here's your forecast from the WFRE Trick Trucks and Cars Weather Center. Sunny and 91 today, partly cloudy tonight. Temperatures falling to 68. Tomorrow, partly sunny and warm, highs near 91. It's 86 degrees in Frederick and Moore Free Country from Jelly Roll.

don't you, you know, slough off of work and just say, hey, boss, I'm headed out to the Washington County Agricultural Center, because that's where the Maryland Fur Trappers Sportsman's Expo is underway. It's going on at 7313 Sharpsburg Pike here in Boonesboro. And they've got lots and lots of vendors. They've got a chicken dinner sale tomorrow. Today they got hot dogs and burgers. I mean, $5 gets you a burger and a burger or dog or chips. But they also have breakfast available tomorrow, so breakfast and lunch each day. A live auction going on. They'll have predator calling demos. They've got turkey, duck, goose calling demonstrations. You can learn those techniques. Bear and stag measuring. If you've got prize catches, they would love to help you get those taxidermy. And while you're here, stop on by and see us at the WFRE tent, because you could register to win tickets to see Jason Aldean and Luke Bryan at Nationals Park in D.C. on Thursday, August 20th. Or you could register to win Montgomery County Fair monster truck tickets for August 18th and 19th. So come on by and get registered up. Walk away with some WFRE swag. We've got it all here till 3 o'clock today. The event goes beyond that. We're here in Washington County at the Ag Center until 3. I'm Andy Webb.

Right after Luke Combs, we're going to hear from Andy Webb one last time. He is broadcasting live at the Maryland Fur Trapper Sportsman's Expo at the Washington County Ag Center. This is happening in Boonesboro.

0: am so bummed because my time here is running out. I'm Andy Webb, and we are live at the Washington County Agricultural Center for the Maryland Fur Trappers Sportsman's Expo. The Maryland Fur Trappers have been doing their thing since 1961, and they're all about conservation. They're all about continuing the education, teaching you how to do what they do. Trapping supplies are here en masse. Archery and gun dealers, trapping and skinning demos going on, as well as predator calling demos, duck, goose, and turkey calling techniques on display, as well as raffles going on, a live auction. They got the big crab feast tonight. Tickets are still available for that. You can come by and pick those up. They've got taxidermists there that you can talk to, leatherworks, and so much more. You need scents, you need anything in between, guns and archery, they've got you covered. And we are only here for a little while longer. We've got Jason Aldean and Luke Bryan tickets for Thursday, August 20th at Nationals Park in D.C. You can register to win those. We'll be drawing for those at the end of the remote. Also, we've got tickets to the Montgomery County Fair Monster Truck Show on August 18th and 19th. You could win tickets to that, but it's only here till 3 o'clock, because that's when we're here at the Washington County Agricultural Center for the Maryland Fur Trappers Sportsman's Expo that is going on today and tomorrow. Tomorrow's the last day. Don't miss a single moment of it in Boonesboro. I'm Andy Webb. W-M-I-E.
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I had a chance to sit down and hang out with John Party during one of his shows before. He was just talking about growing up on the West Coast, kind of getting ribbing from the other Cowboys that were more east and mid-USA. But this dude can sing his face off. Here's Boots Off on 99.9.

0: John Party and Boots Off on Free Country 99.9 WFRE. Who knows, John Party may have grown up on an avocado farm. He's from the West Coast, California, to be more specific. But it is National Avocado Day today. Are you kidding me?
1: Are you excited? 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
0: Oh, man, nothing like a little avocado for your toast, for your nachos, for your chips and salsa. Little, man, a little guac. 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Funny thing about the avocado, it's only ripe for like 6 hours. You buy them at the store, they're not ready, and then all of a sudden they're too ready. At least for me. Let's check the roads and the traffic on this Friday and see what's happening so far.
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15: 270, really busy in both directions between Clarksburg and Urbana. 355 North gets jammed up at 109 in Hyattstown. 15, you're stacked in both directions through Frederick City. 70 West slows through 29 and from 355 through 180. 70 East jammed at 695. 81 North is going to be a drag from Maryland State Line all the way up through 144 in Hagerstown. Up in Westminster, a little busy through downtown. 97, though, slow from 140 up to Magna Way. Heading over to Loudoun, 9 and 287 packed through Wheatland. 15 North crawls from Battlefield through Luckett. We've also got a situation 478 West at Western Avenue. Utility problem is closed down the right lane and right shoulder. Also, 340 West dragging into Harper's Ferry. This is Drew with your WFRE traffic.
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0: From the WFRE Trick Trucks and Cars Weather Center forecast, great day today. Going to turn into a nice night tonight. Partly cloudy, low down to 67 for tomorrow. Sort of a carbon copy of today. Partly sunny, nice, and a high near 90. Tomorrow night, mostly cloudy. Then a slight chance of some showers. Tomorrow night's low looks like it's going to be about 72. Sunny, beautiful, and 84 right now. This is

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1: 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Can't think of a better song for Friday. Here's Zach John King and Get to Drinking. 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

0: That is Zach John King and Get to Drinking. All right, that's an order, really, for a Friday, for sure. What's going on? It's AJ, Two Dozen Tuesday, coming right back here next week. I know it's just the start of the weekend, but we can tell you that Days of Cakes Bakery in Jefferson, that full-service bakery specializing in donuts, breads, and cookies, and pies, and cakes, will give away another 24 donuts this Tuesday with the beautiful and talented Diana Gibson. All you have to do is listen for that keyword she's going to give out. When you enter it, you can become our next 24 Tuesday winner coming up on Tuesday here. Thanks to Days of Cakes Bakery and, of course, us here at 99.9 WFRE.
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2: 270 North is slow from 27 all the way through 80 in Urbana. 270 South drags from Urbana down to Hyattstown. 15 stacked in both directions through Frederick City. 70 West, slow through 29 and from South Street through 180. Also, as you're heading up South Mountain, 81 North, slow from 70 up through 144. 70 East, jammed at 695. And as you're approaching 29, things look much better up in Westminster. 340 West drags heading into Harper's Ferry. And Loudoun County, 9 and 287 packed through Wheatland. 15 North crawls from Battlefield all the way over the Point of Rocks Bridge. This is Drew with your WFRE traffic.
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0: That is Taylor Swift's I Knew It, I Knew You here on 99.9 WFRE. Her husband, Travis Kelce, reported to his training camp. Now, you know, the Ravens and the Redskins are in training now. And they're doing a bunch of stuff with, I see a bunch of videos that the fans are putting out, getting excited for football season. But Travis Kelce, I think it is like his 17th season or something. Absolutely just, you know, he looks like he's lumbering, but he's a married guy now. Maybe he'll have to settle down, have some kids with Taylor. Who knows? But that's what's going on there. Let's check the roads and the traffic on this Friday ride home and see what's happening.
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2: 270 North is slow from 27 all the way through 80 in Urbana. 270 South drags from Urbana down to Hyattstown. 15 stacked in both directions through Frederick City. 70 West, slow through 29 and from South Street through 180. Also, as you're heading up South Mountain, 81 North, slow from 70 up through 144. 70 East, jammed at 695. And as you're approaching 29, things look much better up in Westminster. 340 West drags heading into Harper's Ferry. And Loudoun County, 9 and 287 packed through Wheatland. 15 North crawls from Battlefield all the way over the Point of Rocks Bridge. This is Drew with your WFRE traffic.
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0: From the WFRE Trick Trucks and Cars Weather Center forecast for the rest of today, man, just a great day outside. Going to be nice tonight, partly cloudy, low down to 67. Man, that looks amazing. Then tomorrow, a carbon copy of today, partly sunny, high near 90. Then tomorrow night, we have a slight chance of showers overnight, low down to 72. Sunny, beautiful, 84 right now. And this is Luke Bryan.

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1: 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In country music, there's only two people that have had 100 Billboard Hot 100 hits. 100 of them. George Strait and this guy, Kenny Chesney. That's pretty impressive. 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

0: Friday, and it is going to be so much fun. Any feel-good stories, you can start getting them into me. We're going to cover a lot of those coming up here in the 5 o'clock hour with the Work Release Program. Drew is going to be hanging out tonight at the Frederick Keys. We'll get to him in just a bit. But, man, it is just going to be fantastic. If you're looking for a Facebook page that has everything about Frederick without all the drama, it's called Frederick Connect on Facebook. I promise you, you type in Frederick Connect on Facebook and join that group. Everybody's nice. Everybody's positive. There's a higher frequency. All of the buzzwords, all right? If you are into just existing, coexisting with love and respect and all that stuff, that's why we joined Frederick Connect. And when I find something cool, I just got to let you know about it. Great Facebook page with a lot going on, by the way, in Frederick this weekend. We'll get to some of that coming up here. Right now, let's check the traffic and see what's going on so far here on your way home.
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2: 270 is a mess in both directions between Clarksburg Road and Buckystown. 15, you're stacked in both directions through Frederick City. 70 West drags through 29 and from South Street through 180. We've got a bad accident on 81 South. Mile marker 7, traffic is stacked in both directions between Williamsport and the Pennsylvania state line. So avoid 81 if you can through Hagerstown. 70 East jammed at 695. 140 slow as you're going through downtown Westminster. Also 97 drags from 140 to Magna Way. 340 West slow heading into Harper's Ferry, and in Loudoun County, 9 and 287 packed through Wheatland. 15 North crawls from Battlefield over the Point of Rocks Bridge. 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

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You know what I'm talking about. 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It's butterflies and Bud Lights under the stars and all.

0: That is Scott McCreary, Hooting the Blowfish, and Bottle Rockets there on Free Country 99.9 WFRE. What's going down? It's AJ. It is a feel-good Friday. Anything that's making you feel good, I would love to chat with you here. 301-695-9373. We'll get the weekend kicked off fantastically here on a Feel Good Friday. Steve, what's going on with you today, buddy?
1: So I got into an accident, and I just got a call from the auto body, and my car is fixed.
0: All right.
1: So no more driving the loner car for me. I'm feeling good about it.
0: All right. See, sometimes it's a little thing. You know, something bad happened, but you at least had a loner car, and now you're back in your regular car. So that is something to feel good about. For sure. It could be that small, folks. It could be that small. If you're feeling good, you're back to it. That's what Feel Good Fridays are all about here. We'll read some feel good stories coming up here as well. Let's get you home safe and sound and figure out what's going on with the traffic here.
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3: 270 is a mess in both directions between Clarksburg Road and Buckystown. 15, you're stacked in both directions through Frederick City. 70 West drags through 29 and from South Street through 180. We've got a bad accident on 81 South. Mile marker 7, traffic is stacked in both directions between Williamsport and the Pennsylvania state line. So avoid 81 if you can through Hagerstown. 70 East jammed at 695. 140 slow as you're going through downtown Westminster. Also 97 drags from 140 to Magna Way. 340 West slow heading into Harper's Ferry, and in Loudoun County, 9 and 287 packed through Wheatland. 15 North crawls from Battlefield over the Point of Rocks Bridge. 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

0: die for that. That's Luke Combs and Post Malone here on Free Country 99.9 WFRE. What's going down? It's AJ. It's a feel-good Friday. If you got a feel-good story, I would love to hear from you. Did you hear about this 11-year-old leukemia patient at Cincinnati's Children's Hospital? Emily Wilkins is going viral because she hung a bunch of funny signs outside her hospital window. They said stuff like, "I need pizza and donuts," and other fun things. She even included her Venmo handle, too. Well, a local business got word of the signs and hooked her up with a bunch of delicious food and treats. And I guess Bourbon House's Pizza's own Mary Brandsettler saw the sign and she decided to chip in.
1: A little girl asked for pizza on a poster board in her window. So we were like, of course, you know, it makes you think that the little struggles that you have in your life right now don't even compare to what this mom, that's her only child, 11-year-old Emily. It makes you feel so good to be a small part to help them.
0: See, people helping people. That is the exact definition of Feel Good Fridays, for sure. I'm glad they did that. That's awesome. All right, let's check the roads and the traffic and see what's happening out here so far as we try to get home.
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3: 70 northbound is going to be pretty slow from Clarksburg Road up to 80 in Urbana. You've also got delays in Frederick on 15 southbound from 26 down towards West Patrick Street. 70 westbound around the interchange with 270 also moving quite slow. And you've got heavy delays on 15 northbound in Loudoun County as well from Luckett's up to the Point of Rocks Bridge. Also on 340 westbound from 67 across the bridge towards Harper's Ferry.
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0: John Party and Friday Night Heartbreaker here on Free Country 99.9 WFRE. It's a feel-good Friday. I just love the story. It's popping up over and over about this lifeguard who is 14 years old in Santa Cruz, California, and saved a, I think, like a 10-year-old. And I have not seen vicious waves like this ever. The sea was angry that day, my friends. But, man, this 14-year-old kid, lifeguard, braved the water. He had to hold on to this child who was unconscious, and they brought him back. He's going to get a Medal of Honor, the highest Medal of Honor for a private citizen from President Trump. But just an incredible show of valor and of just no fear. And it's really cool. Just if you have 2 seconds today, just go to any social media page and type in lifeguard saves child, and it'll come up, man. It is just such a feel-good story, man. I love seeing somebody put their life on the line for another human being. Just and at 14 years old, by the way. That's just super incredible. All right, let's check the roads and the traffic. Let's see what's going on so far.
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2: Earlier accident on 81 southbound's been cleared, but it's still going to be slow going from Greencastle into Hagerstown over there. Also, another accident on 270 southbound around mile marker 29 as you're heading towards Urbana. Looks like some new delays starting to form over there. Also slow on 70 westbound around the interchange with 270. 15 southbound from 26 down to West Patrick Street moving pretty slowly. And 270 northbound also stop and go from Clarksburg Road up to Frederick. You've got delays in Loudoun County on 15 from Luckett's up to Point of Roxbridge. And also on 340 westbound from 67 over the bridge towards Harper's Ferry.
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3: Hey, it's Drew. Come cool off with me and the Frederick Keys during Christmas in July this Friday at Harry Grove Stadium. I'll be helping you get into the spirit of the season from 6 to 8 thanks to Danielle Bender of Karis Realty before the first pitch between the Keys and the Wilmington Blue Rocks takes place at 7 and fireworks light up the night after the game. The first 1,000 fans will receive the gift of a free snow globe and we'll have some gifts for you as well on your way into the stadium.
4: 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Thanks to Mix Plumbing and Heating, I'll be broadcasting live from 6 until 8. And at 7 o'clock, Making Waves is going to be taking the stage. 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
0: From the WFRE Chick Trucks and Cars Weather Center forecast for the rest of today. Just beautiful outside. Tonight looks like it's going to be partly cloudy. Low 67 for tomorrow. Pretty much a carbon copy of today. Partly sunny, high near 90 for tomorrow. Looks like mostly cloudy. Then some slight showers overnight tomorrow night. Low down to 72. Beautiful, sunny, and 85 right now with Parma Lee.

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1: He's a ranch hand in a pinch, man. 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

0: 9.9 WFRE. What's going down? It's AJ. This is the Work Release Program. It is a feel-good Friday. If you've got a feel-good story, anything at all making you feel good, you got to hit me up and let me know. That's what Feel Good Fridays are all about. Dana in Middletown, what's going on with you?
1: Oh, my gosh. The construction is finally getting finished. I have been waiting since they started in April.
0: Yeah.
1: And it's almost August, and the contractor finally called me to tell me that they were finishing up. And I am just so excited. I cannot tell you how excited I am. I've been waiting for this, obviously, for months.
0: Yeah.
1: Longer than it's been going on.
0: Yeah, listen, there's nothing worse than waiting for construction to get done because it never seems to be getting done. There's a bridge out by my house in Yellow Springs, and that thing has been out for like 9 months. And now what usually took me like 7 minutes to get to my brother and sister's house takes me like 20, which totally sticks. Speaking of traffic and construction and all that stuff, let's check it right now here and see what's up.
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3: Accident on 270 southbound, closing up just the shoulder on the southbound side around mile marker 29, but still causing some pretty heavy delays from the exit for 85 down to Urbana. The northbound side from Clarksburg Road up to Frederick's pretty slow as well. In Frederick on 15, you've got some delays in both directions around West Patrick Street, mainly the southbound side from Mater down to West Patrick, and 70 westbound around that interchange with 270. Also slow on 15 northbound from Luckett's up to the point of Roxbridge, as well as 340 westbound from 67 over the bridge towards Harper's Ferry. Still some delays on 81 southbound as well from Greencastle down into Hagerstown.
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0: Jason Aldean's Don't Tell on Me on Free Country 99.9 WFRE. Drew is going to be hanging out and about tonight. Frederick Keys going on. It's going to be super fun. I believe there is fireworks here after the game. There's a lot of cool things happening. We're going to check in with Drew. I believe it's that Christmas in July, which, let me tell you something, we could definitely have that. I think the first 1,000 fans that are off to the Keys here tonight will get a free snow globe. We'll check in with Drew in just a hot minute. He's setting everything up and getting ready to go on that. Right now, let's check the traffic and see what's happening so far as you make your way out to the Keys game.
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2: 270 southbound, still an accident around mile marker 29, or a disabled vehicle on the shoulder of the southbound side. So a little bit of a slowdown from Frederick in that area to that area. The northbound side of 270 also seeing some delay from Clarksburg Road up to Frederick. Stop and go through there, as well as 70 westbound around the interchange with 270. 15 southbound at Modern Avenue, a little bit of delay over there. And 15 in Loudoun County, pretty slow going from Luckett's up to the point of Rocks Bridge. And some delay still on 81 southbound in Hagerstown around Salem Avenue.
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0: phone, keys, wallet. That's Lainey Wilson and John Mayer. Make sure you have all that before you head out to go see Drew tonight. He's hanging out at Harry Grove Stadium. We'll check in with him in just a minute to see what is going on out there. It's going to be so much fun. Right now, we'll check the traffic and get you all caught up to date with what's happening on your way home here.
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2: 270 southbound, still an accident around mile marker 29, or a disabled vehicle on the shoulder of the southbound side. So a little bit of a slowdown from Frederick in that area to that area. The northbound side of 270 also seeing some delay from Clarksburg Road up to Frederick. Stop and go through there, as well as 70 westbound around the interchange with 270. 15 southbound at Mater Avenue, a little bit of delay over there. And 15 in Loudoun County, pretty slow going from Luckett's up to the point of Rocks Bridge. And some delay still on 81 southbound in Hagerstown around Salem Avenue.
3: Welcome out to Harry Grove Stadium. I'm Drew, live right in front of the ballpark for Christmas in July. They're taking on the Wilmington Blue Rocks tonight, and it's just going to be a spirit of the season. They've got Coyote dressed up like Santa Claus, and there's just a few left. You got to get here for these free Frederick Keys snow globes. They're exclusive. They got the cool key logo in there, right in the snow globe, but they are going fast. You need to get here. First 1,000 fans get one as they're walking in. There's going to be so much fun during the game, and we would not be here without our friend Danielle Bender. She's sitting right to the right of me, and she's got so much fun swag to give away. 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

0: Collins, don't we, here on Free Country 99.9 WFRE. He was at M&T Bank Stadium just, a week and a half or two ago. And so that's fantastic. Our own Drew is at Keys Stadium tonight. Now, he's not doing a concert, but it is Christmas in July. We'll check with him in just a couple minutes. First, let's check the traffic and see what's exactly happening as you try to make your way out and about tonight.
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2: 270 still got a few slow pockets. The northbound side from Clarksburg Road up to 80 in Urbana. The southbound side from Frederick down to Urbana, slow as well. 70 westbound, west of 270, a little bit of a hang up there. 15 in Loudoun County still quite slow from Luckett's up to the point of Rocks Bridge. But looking at Hagerstown, 81 looking clearer now as you're headed southbound.
3: Welcome back out to Harry Grove Stadium. I'm Drew, live right in front of the main gates. You can't miss us, and we've got fun stuff to give away, like Merrill Lotto scratch-off tickets and 40 Fun Center passes, and we're next to our friend Danielle Bender, who just went all out with the swag. So much baseball stuff, from stress balls to pens to Big League Chew. Who remembers using Big League Chew as a kid? I love that stuff. I'm definitely going to snag it back before I get out of here today. But we're here for Christmas in July with the Frederick Keys. They're taking on the Wilmington Blue Rocks tonight at 7 o'clock first pitch, and they've got so much fun stuff. I do have some bad news to report. They are out of the snow globes. They have officially gone. The first 1,000 fans in the stadium grabbed one, and they went like hotcakes. There was people lined up. When we got here at 5, like we started unpacking at 5:30, there was already people lined up. So, but there's still lots of fun going on in the game tonight. So you can get down here. We're here till 8 o'clock with all our free swag and fun with Danielle Bender. So come out to Harry Grove Stadium. I'm Drew.
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5: From the WFRE Trick Trucks and Cars Weather Center forecast for the rest of tonight. Man, just a great night. Day, perfect day today. Then tonight, partly cloudy, low down to 67 for tomorrow. Kind of what we had for today. Partly sunny and a high near 90. Tomorrow night, we got some clouds rolling in overnight. Maybe a shower or two. Low tomorrow night, 72. Sunny, beautiful, 85 right now with Riley Green.

0: 99 WFRE. It's AJ. Get ready to check out of here in just a bit. Drew is out and about at the Frederick Keys. I believe we're going to have some fun tonight. There's a lot of cool stuff going on at Harry Grove Stadium for their Christmas in July. Drew will break it all down here in just a second. Let's take a last look at traffic and see what is happening so far as you try to get out of here.
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2: 270 still got a few slow pockets. The northbound side from Clarksburg Road up to 80 in Urbana. The southbound side from Frederick down to Urbana slow as well. 70 westbound west of 270, a little bit of a hang up there. 15 in Loudoun County still quite slow from Luckett's up to the point of Rocks Bridge. But looking at Hagerstown, 81 looking clearer now as you're headed southbound.
3: Welcome back out to Harry Grove Stadium. The first pitch is about to happen between the Your Frederick Keys and the Wilmington Blue Rocks. The gates are open. People are filing in. 7 o'clock first pitch. So we're getting close here. But as you're walking the stadium, you can drop by, say hi to us. You've also got Danielle Bender right next to us. She's got so much cool free swag. She's got a spinning wheel. You can win stress balls, candy, Big League Chew. Like I said, I haven't had Big League Chews in a year. I'm definitely going to grab one before I walk out the door tonight. I do have bad news, though. The snow globes are gone. Those were gone within the first 30 minutes because everybody was here lined up ready to go. But there's still gonna be lots of fun inside. There's gonna be a Santa Claus here. Also, Coyote's dressed up like Santa as well, walking around. So lots of fun inside the game, and you can see us on your way into the game. First pitch in about 15-20 minutes, and we're here till 8 o'clock in front of Harry Grove Stadium. I'm Drew.
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0: a special on the road edition of Free Country Nights. It's Drew live in front of Harry Grove Stadium, at least for the first hour. We're here until 8 o'clock. We're with our friend Danielle Bender of Caris Realty, and she's got so much cool free swag over here. She got a fun wheel to spin, and I mean, she went all out with the baseball stuff, man. She's got Big League Chew, she's got sunflower seeds, she's got popcorn balls that look like baseballs, she's got stress balls. She went over the top, and she wants you to come take all this stuff from her. She wants you to come out here, see her, and get to know her a little bit more and all she does with great realty right here in the Frederick area. But we're here for Christmas in July with your Frederick Keys. It's going to be a great night tonight. We've got Santa's walking around. I forgot his name. Coyote. Santa Coyote's walking around as well. I just blanked on him. You'd not forget Coyote. He's the best mascot around, right? But the game's underway now. They're about an inning in. So we're here until 8 o'clock, a little bit into the game, probably about the third, fourth inning. So come on by and see us on your way to the ballpark at Harry Grove Stadium. I'm Drew.
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9: Being at your best can mean more than just losing weight. Hey, this is Andy Webb, and while I knew I needed to lose weight, when my journey began at Ultimate Wellness, I also learned that, as I've aged, decreasing testosterone levels were keeping me from looking and feeling my best. So Dr. Jiffy and his team guided me through my weight loss journey, then provided medically supervised hormone replacement therapy, and now I'm down over 60 pounds, and my testosterone levels are right where they need to be. This is the best version of me I've ever been, and if you want to be the you you deserve, take the first step at ultimatewell.com.
13: 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Nothing worked before. 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My wife, Michelle, attended weight loss seminar. She lost 18 pounds and I lost 43 in 8 weeks.
14: 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We smoked 2 packs a day and nothing worked until hypnosis. Now we're losing weight together, eating healthy, full on half the food. Crazy.
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0: 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That means it's time for our Thurmont Country Kitchen Nightly Trivia Challenge.
1: 15% of Americans say they've broken up with someone over this. What is it? What has caused 15% of breakups? If you want to know what that is, just text the word TRIVIA to 301-695-9373. And the answer will appear right on your phone thanks to our friends at Thurmont Country Kitchen with that roasted chicken. I'm thinking about it right now while we play some Stella Lefty. It'd be nice if I got some. In Boston on WFRE. On a

Welcome back out to Harry Grove Stadium. I'm Drew. We are live sitting right in front of the stadium. You can't miss this as you're walking in. We got some fun swag for you, like Merrill Lotto scratch-off tickets, some 40 Fun Center passes. The game is underway, so you can get in there right as probably, I think it's about the third inning is what I saw. But we're sitting out front as people are walking in, still giving away our free stuff. And Danielle Bender's got so much cool stuff for you to see. And it's going fast. So get over here. She's giving it away faster than she can actually hold on to it. So we've got so much fun swag, and then you could have so much fun in the game tonight because they got fireworks after the game tonight. You got the kids run the bases, and they're doing so much for Christmas in July. They got Santa walking around. He's going to be, you know, taking pictures with kids, and they're going to do a lot of, like, really fun activities throughout the night, all geared around Christmas. Why not get in the spirit of the season with your favorite team in Frederick, the Keys? And we're here until 8 o'clock with Danielle Bender and WFRE. I'm Drew.

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0: from Free Country Nights live in front of Harry Grove Stadium. We have got Christmas in July. There's so much fun things going on inside to get you in the spirit of the season, even in the dead of summer. Tomorrow we start August and we're celebrating Christmas tonight. But you can see us still as you're walking the game. The game is not, it's only probably about the third or fourth inning at this point. Daniel Benner's next to us with still a lot of free stuff given away with her surprise wheel. We've got our Maryland Lotto scratch-off tickets and our 40 Fun Center passes. You can come by and just say hi and enjoy a wonderful game. It is starting to cool off as the sun is coming down. It's supposed to get down to about 65 tonight, so it'll be nice. And there's going to be fireworks after the game. Kids can run the bases. So lots of fun out at Harry Grove Stadium for Christmas in July as they take on the Wilmington Blue Rocks. With our friend Danielle Bender of Caris Realty, I'm Drew at Harry Grove Stadium.
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